That was Octavia Wakes with a new release, Gossip. And before Octavia Wakes, we heard from Stephanie Lee with her new release, Mourn. Okay, we're going to move from Octavia Wakes on to Hectares now, their new release. This is Brundlefax, so here's Hectares.

0: No thanks.
1: That's a new single from Abs Winter, that's Psych. And before Abs Winter, we heard from Hectares with Brundle Facts. Right, from Abs Winter onto Auteria, then your single, Open Eyes. So here's Auteria.

That was Desert Kites with All You Want Is More. And before Desert Kites, we heard from Oterio with a new single, Open Eyes. Well, it's about time for me to go for the night. Just want to mention before I go, a gig coming up on Saturday, 6th of July. Opportunity to spend an evening with Richard Kidd Strange at the Chapel Art Hall Arts Centre in Fessingfield. Tickets are available from tickettaylor.com. I also post up a poster for it on the Facebook page for The Roland Show. I'll check it out there. So 6th of July, going along and see a bit of music, a bit of chat from Richard Kidd Strange. Should be a good night. I'm going to be there. Anyway, yes, that's good night from Steve on The Roland Show.

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As mentioned before, you can check out the Ron on Facebook page as well. And I will leave you with The Speed of Sound, a new release from them, West Wind, taken from their LP Cornucopia Minerva Victory Bounty. So here's The Speed of Sound.

0: Drugs stay in your system longer than you think. So you could fail a police drug test days later.
1: Drug test positive.
0: Be banned from driving for a minimum of 12 months.
1: Come with me, please, sir.
0: And have a criminal record for years.
1: And turn to the side, please.
0: Which could cost you your job.
2: So sorry, gonna have to let you go.
0: Is risking your future really a road you want to go down? When you let drugs drive, you lose control of your life. Think. Don't put drugs in the driving seat.

0: Welcome to Dom's Dynamic 70s here on a Monday again, and my special guest Stevie H for the last time.
1: Hello.
0: Because he's got to go back to work on his own show.
1: I have.
0: Oh, Cliff, you faded out too quickly there. He doesn't talk anymore, apparently.
1: He's just faded away.
0: Yes, fade away. We don't talk anymore. The new number one, up one to number one, this week in 1979.
1: Woohoo.
0: Ooh. The last few months of the decade.
1: A good year.
0: Yes.
1: A very good year.
0: Yes, and on New Year's Day, if we're here, I would be doing the last chart of the decade.
1: Oh, ooh. Interesting.
0: Yes. So, what did that knock off number one? It knocked I Don't Like Mondays, which is ironic because this is a Monday and I don't particularly like them, down one to number two for the Boomtown Rats.

0: and fade.
1: A tune. Yes, someone else didn't like the Mondays in that, but I don't actually know if that's... Isn't that based on some sort of murder or something, isn't it?
0: Squalid in the States, that was, apparently. That's what was based on, yeah.
1: Well,
0: no, that's right.
1: That was a little bit more rare then, wasn't it, sadly. Next up, that, of course, was the number one, because it was number one last week. Next is a climber up 8 to number 3, and Pete to 2 for B.A. Robinson. I don't know what the Brian was, Brian Allen. I'll find out in a minute. B.A. Robinson, this is Bang Bang.
0: Oh, my goodness.

0: Yes, apparently that's Michelle Harriman's favourite record.
1: Yeah, but I don't think she's listening,
0: no,
1: sorry.
0: Digger Girl by Darts. Mm-hmm. From the famous pub song. A pub, I don't know what they were named after. Probably not the game, I don't know.
1: No, I don't know.
0: Who knows? They were, they were a strange group, weren't they? There was lots of them. And they were
1: there was a lot of them, yes.
0: And they were multi cultural and.
1: Yes.
0: Yeah.
1: Yes,
0: yeah,
1: they were.
0: They were.
1: Yeah.
0: Very unusual.
1: Very good.
0: Right, that was up 3-6 and peaked at. Oh. At 6, yes. That's as far as it went. Yes, that was its peak. Sorry, that's a little difficult to read.
1: Oh,
0: I can't.
1: It's not. Your phone says it's number 4, doesn't it? Or am I looking
0: no, no, that's, no, that says.
1: Oh, I'll ignore that. Sorry, people.
0: Playing.
1: Oh, okay, all right, let you
0: I have to know.
1: Right.
0: Well, I only play 20, so I have to
1: all right.
0: put numbers down.
1: All right, I'll keep quiet.
0: Next up is The Specials with Gangsters. And that's up 6-8 and peaked at... That peaked at 6-2.

0: to my good friend.
1: Sorry about that interruption there. There was somebody into the studio while I was on the mic. That was Gangsters from the Specials. That was peaked at number 6. Next up is Electric Light Orchestra, or ELO. That was a non-mover at 10. And The Diary of Horace Wimp.

If you've ever wondered why there's no Saturday in that song, because it goes Monday, Tuesday, Wednesday, Thursday, Friday, Sunday. Jeff Lynne said that Horace Wimp would be at the football on a Saturday, so he didn't have that in his song. That bit at the end used to scare me as a child. Horace! I'll apologise earlier for an interruption there. A gentleman came into the studio while I was on air and spoke. Well, I had the mics up. I hope you didn't hear anything. Up next is the Oh What a Life from the Gibson Brothers, which was up 8 to 11 and peaked at 10.

0: That was the Gibson Brothers, in case you hadn't noticed. And oh, what a life.
1: Didn't they do Cooper as well?
0: Yes, and it sounds just like
1: they
0: that.
1: They did.
0: Yes.
1: Mm-hmm.
0: And probably many other Tip Tams.
1: Yep.
0: Next up is a new track that I haven't played before. Doesn't mean it's new.
1: Oh.
0: This is Morning Dance. I think this is an instrumental. It's by Spyro.
1: Gyra. Yes.
0: Is it bed music?
1: It's brilliant. Yeah, I've used it as bed music. And if anybody remembers me talking about on one of my shows, it's on the K-Tel album Night Moves from 1979. It's a great album. Look for it. Most of Sunday's tracks are on there. Including this one.
0: Free to its peak of 17. It's Spyro Gyra.

0: Yes, that's Spiro Jara.
1: Yep.
0: They're American jazz fusion band. Ooh. Formed in New York in 1974. I'm getting this off Wikipedia, of course.
1: Yep.
0: There you go. So, Stephen says there's a nice little bed music you play under when you talk.
1: Yes, that's right. Or play at the end of the show when you run out of music.
0: Yeah, I've never done that because I don't know why. Anyway, well, that's Morning Dance. That was quite nice. Next up is another nice track. This is Flying Lizards and Money.
1: Another good one.

0: Money from the Flying Lizards, which I believe is a early Motown song. Trevor, I tell you.
1: I like that.
0: Yeah, Money from Flying Lizards. Knocked number 5 that did. This week it was up 12 to 18, quite a climber. Yeah. So non-mover at 22 for the Boney M and Gotta Go Home.
1: Ooh.
0: Which we will in a while.
1: Yeah.

0: You get points if you can name the sample words. It's a bit obvious. Barbara Streisand, of course, from Armand Van Helden.
1: Yeah. Or Duck Sauce.
0: Yes, Boney M, and that peaked at number 12. That took a long time. There was quite some long tracks in there, so I probably haven't got time to play all the birthdays and all the things. Starting off with a theme tune for Barry Norman, who today would have been 90.
2: Ooh.
1: Wow.
0: This is film 72.
1: Oh, yeah.
0: And the track is I Wish I Knew How It Felt to Be Free, and it was covered by the Lightning... No, not the Lightning Seeds, the Lighthouse Family. I always get the two mixed up.
1: Could be far apart, Detroit.

0: As for Barry Norman, dear old Barry Norman, who sadly passed away, but he would have been 90 today. And this man would have been 85 today.
1: And why not? That was his catchphrase, wasn't it? Yeah,
0: I was
1: why
0: say,
1: not?
0: That's not this bloke's
1: no.
0: name.
1: No.
0: This bloke was the gambler, or Islands and Streams, Kenny Rogers.
1: Oh. He says.
0: He is. Do, do, do, do, do, do.

That's Something's Burning from Kenny Rogers in the first edition. That was another 8 in 1970, and he would have been 85 today. Let's do a birthday for someone who's still here. Oh no, we're going to do that in a while. Up next is a track from a 50-year-old album. This is from Jackson's album. I just can't remember what it's called. The album is called Get It Together, or they named it G.I.T. It's not particularly a good thing to do. We call it Git, but there you go. This is a 1973 version of Dancing Machine.

0: So I hope you was doing your robotics there, Dom.
1: Yeah, I need my chair, but yeah, apparently I do robotics to this.
0: Yes, yeah. In the video, if anybody's seen a video of it, he does robotic walk, etc. That's a different ending.
1: Yes, because it's the album version for.
0: Oh, okay.
1: There was the album. You were in the toilet, I think.
0: No, I wasn't in the toilet. I just I can't say that word. Retract that. I was in the kitchen.
1: He was in the kitchen. Yes. He's probably tidying up.
0: No.
1: No.
0: Okay. Tea.
1: Okay. a birthday today for Jackie DeShannon.
0: Who?
1: Jackie DeShannon. Well, she did have a hit, but yeah. This is a track she wrote. It's a song she wrote. And it was covered. I'm not going to tell you who, because I'm just going to play it, because I don't think Stephen's ever heard this. It's an original version of this.

0: That's Jackie DeShannon, who, yes, wrote Kim Carnes' version of Betty Davis Eyes. Betty Davis Eyes. And she also wrote When You Walk in the Room, which was covered by Paul Carrick in 1987. She wrote that too. Will you stop that in the background? I turned your mic up. I wish I hadn't done.
1: Oh, I didn't know that was on as well.
0: No, you didn't. Right. Oh, we're not playing a long song. I'm going to play a US number one, which is... it was a number one in the UK in November in 1979, but it was a number one in the US in February for Rod Stewart. This is Do You Think I'm Sexy?
1: No.

0: the lovely Rod Stewart there with his number one in both countries. Was that number one here in 78 and then 79 in the States? Do you think that's why it's...
1: I think it was 78 originally.
0: Yeah, that's what it is. So it isn't number one first in the States. They do sometimes, but... So it's February 79, it was number one in the States, and November 78 in the UK.
1: Oh, so you got it wrong, did you?
0: It's a bit of a singy song, isn't it? Bit of a, not really what? A wintry song there. You think they'd release that in the summer, wouldn't you?
1: Did they do wintry and summery songs, did they?
0: I don't know. I mean, you always hear the, you know.
1: I could have just had some bells over the background. That'd turn it Christmassy, wouldn't it?
0: Yeah. That's like Lovely Day by Bill Withers. Everyone go, oh, lovely summer song. That was in the charts in January. There you go.
1: But not the remix, wasn't there?
0: No, because it was a summer remix, wasn't it?
1: No, I don't think it was called... I'll have to check that out, see whether that was called that, because I've got it at home.
0: I will. Right, next up is the movie soundtrack. I saw... Whilst I was on holiday, I watched The Godfather, and the daughter in it was... I kept looking at her, I think, I know you, and of course it was Adrian from... the Rocky film, Sisters, Bill Conti, Gotta Fly Now. This was US number one as well.

0: They got us the theme songs from a Rocky, several Rockies. That's got a Fly Now by Bill Conti, and as I said, that was
1: Fly Mo.
0: Fly Now. Well, yeah, if you read it quick. Yeah, Fly Now. Fly Mo. Stop it. Yeah, Rocky was quite early on in the 50s, 70s. I didn't realise, and he must have been, I don't know.
1: 70?
0: No, he would shut up.
1: He was in his 30s, I think, when he started that.
0: Well, he must be, because he's...
1: Oh, he's nearly 80, isn't he?
0: Was he? Yeah. Well, must be. Someone who's a birthday, he's not quite 80 yet. He's 72. He was 72 on Fridays. John Deacon from Queen. This is one that he wrote. This is You're My Best Friend.

0: So yes, for John Deacon, who was 72 over the weekend from Queen, and he wrote that song too. He didn't write a lot of them. He wrote that and No One Bites the Dust and One Vision and I Want to Break Free, I think, which is probably some of their best songs, probably. All right, going back to the glorious it's top 20. It's all right. Yeah, your son loves Queen.
1: Yeah, I know he does, yeah, but that song's all right, I just said. It's all right. It's all right, yeah.
0: Okay, so back to the top 20. This was up a massive 31 places to number 23, and peaked at...
1: Massive!
0: Peaked at number 5 for the Crusaders. This is Street Life.
1: Oh, what a tune.

0: jam there, Mr. Weller, of course, when you're young, which he's not now. That was a new entry at 25 on the Sweets chart of 1979. And that would peak at number 17. Not very high for them, but...
1: Well, it isn't really. Not for 79 as well, which is a bit odd.
0: Well,
1: yeah.
0: There we go. next up is a very similar band. This is the Stranglers and Duchess. This was up 22 to 26 and peaked at 14.

0: didn't know that one, did you? No, I'm not familiar with either. That's just from the Stranglers. That was a big climber. Got to number 14. Next up is, I love the name of this person. Mm,
1: go on.
0: Randy Van Warmer. Just what I needed you most. This, you wouldn't think this is from 79. Really wouldn't. It was a non-
1: That's on that Night Moves album as well.
0: Is it? Non-mover at 27 and peaked at number 8 for old Randy. Here it is.

0: My favourite version of this is just when it needs some toast. And not now. Because we ain't got a grill, have we?
1: No.
0: We haven't got a grill at ICR. We haven't got anything like that. Right, that was Randy Van Warmer. That's a very unusual name, isn't it? But obviously, might be his real name. I'll look at that.
1: He's right.
0: Next is someone who is his real name. His name's Johnny Mathis. And he's gone, gone, gone. But hopefully not, because his birthday's coming up soon. And I think he'll be mid to late 80s. Up 6 to 29. Pete's at 15.

0: That's You Never Know What You've Got Till It's Gone.
1: I remember that. Who was that by again?
0: That was called Me and You. Me and You featuring We the People Band.
1: Right. And where'd that get in the charts?
0: Number 31.
1: Oh.
0: It was up three to...
1: Okay, thought we'd have done better than that.
0: Up four to 32 this week. Next up is Stephen's favourite song. He's been waiting all the show for this. He has. He mentioned it last night when I was around his house.
1: Yeah.
0: He said, you've got to play this. That was a non-mover at number 33.
1: Mm-hmm. Oh, God. I don't know if I'm dreading this or not.
0: Oh.
1: Live on air.
0: Such a long title that I can't see it. And it got to number 3. Does that give you a clue?
1: Oh, no, it's another slow song, isn't it? I know what it is now.
0: Bellamy Brothers.
1: The Bellamy
0: Brothers.
1: If I said you had a beautiful body, would you hold it against me?
0: Well done.
1: No.

0: You really enjoyed that, didn't it, Stephen?
1: Oh, yeah, it was fantastic.
0: Yeah, it brought back lovely...
1: So many memories for me, yes.
0: Memories.
1: Bad memories.
0: Back, yes. Next up is a better song. You've talked about this one as well. This was up a massive 22 places, number 35.
1: I think it's massive of you, isn't it?
0: And, yes, and picked at number 12 for Bill Lovelady... And reggae for it now.
1: I thought it was Bill Lovelace. Oh, well, obviously not then.
0: It's Lovelady.
1: Okay.
0: He obviously did.

0: So we've established it is Bill Lovelady, and his real name was William Lovelady, born 1949. It doesn't say when he was born, but he's still around. He's
1: 1949.
0: No, I mean, it doesn't say his age.
1: Oh, okay.
0: There you go.
1: Whether he's still alive, is that what you mean?
0: Yes, he is still alive.
1: Right,
0: yes,
1: okay.
0: He will be 77 or 78.
1: Right.
0: They are approved.
1: Okay.
0: Approximately. Up next is, I'm on the wrong page, is up 5 to 39. This peaked at number 10 for...
1: yeah.
0: I can't read it.
1: Oh, God.
0: Frantique, is that Frantique?
1: Or Get Up, Stand Up?
0: Strike Your Funky Stuff.
1: Hey.

0: So that's Frantique, I believe, and Strut Your Funky Stuff. That's what Sample's in, I'd imagine. I can't think of any
1: probably
0: right now. Yeah.
1: So it's very much like Funky Town slightly as well, because that sort of thing, isn't it?
0: Yeah, it's got that same sort of thing, Next up is a track I only downloaded the weekend, so this is didn't get very far. When I was a climber of up 18 to 46, and then only got to 36, and that's called Lines by Planets. And I can't find anything about it, but it's quite good.
1: Okay, and it's in the charts.

0: So that's Lines by The Planets.
1: And
0: that's
1: a good song, that was.
0: The only thing I've...
1: Oh, yeah. False fade.
0: I can only find it. The only thing it says, New Wave Band formed 1979, Liverpool, Merseyside, United Kingdom. And the members, it doesn't... Barry Lines, one of his best probably known off famous. And written by a guy called Steve Lindsay. I can't find anything, like, that tells you anything about them. They had an album called Goon Hilly Down. It's
1: fair. Okay.
0: Right. There you go. That's the end of that. I shall endeavour to find out more.
1: Yes, please do.
0: Robert Plant had a birthday, and I can't remember when it was, because I've now wiped my screen, but this is Led Zeppelin Immigrant Song.

0: Yes, Immigrant Song there from Led Zeppelin from 1970, and we were just discussing how many films it's in. Shrek 3, apparently.
1: Yes.
0: I haven't seen it quite a while.
1: Oh, okay. That's the one I know from, but it has been in other stuff as well.
0: I know, I haven't got another song keyed up. You'll have to talk for a while and while I find something.
1: Doobie doobie doobie doobie doo.
0: Let's find something from...
1: Quack, quack.
0: Let's find something else from 1979 that we haven't actually played.
1: Roxy Music. Roxy Music.
0: Oh, stop it. Just... I think I played that.
1: Girls Talk. I don't know. Dave Edmonds.
0: No.
1: No? All right then.
2: No, the girls.
0: I played Angel Eyes last week. I'm sure I did.
1: Different girls.
0: And I played Dance Away last week. You can't have Roxy Music.
1: Right, fine.
0: Fine. You got... Oh, whatever.
1: Was it Type in 1979? Or
0: I
1: do
0: have,
1: you not like that?
0: I haven't. Will you stop?
1: Sorry.
0: You're so rude to me.
1: Not! I'm trying to help you.
0: Glenn's not here next week.
1: Won't be here every game.
2: I can play a Northern Soul song for you, Tom.
0: No, that's alright. Don't do that. Oh, let's play. Oh, where's. Oh, hey. I just saw something to play.
1: Coming up after Dom's show is Trevor Shave.
0: Shall we play Day Trip to Bangor?
1: No.
2: Didn't you have a lovely time?
1: No. It's dead air, aren't it, is it?
0: I will play this.
1: Oi. Hooray! Give me a round of applause.

0: How's it going?
1: Yes.
0: We missed it. We missed summer.
1: We have missed summer, yes.
0: Oh, no. It'll get dark at 8 o'clock. It'll be dark now, won't it?
1: Yes, it will be. 8 o'clock now. It's getting dark now, yes.
0: So next up is Trevor Shave, because we're going home. And Stevie won't be on anymore because he's got his own show.
1: No, that's it. I'm back to doing my own show. I'm on holiday next week, if you're really interested. And then a week after, I'm back to doing my show. So
0: yeah, don't
1: it's been an interesting 5 weeks, four or five weeks that it has, hasn't
0: well,
1: it? Yes.
0: That's bye now. Say bye. Quick.
1: All right, then. Goodbye. Bye.
2: You probably think you're pretty good at multitasking behind the wheel. I mean, you have to multitask to drive. So what's wrong with checking your phone? The thing is, your brain simply doesn't work that way. Even a quick look at the message, or a quick reply, affects your concentration and makes you less able to react to hazards. If you use a mobile phone while driving, you're 4 times more likely to crash. Think. Put your phone away.
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0: Nothing like a good run at the coast. 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

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Got some 70s and 80s, some quite well-known boogie and disco for you. Off with Jackie Gray and Random.

What a way to kick off a show. Oh my goodness, what fantastic memories from 1985. On the sounds of Capitol Records. On the extended mix, Ride Jackie Graham from the UK. Of course, that's Round and Around. So I've been digging in a vinyl collection once again, ladies and gentlemen. Some 70s and 80s boogie and disco. Keeping it on a little bit more of the familiar tip today. 2 hours of fantastic, fantastic tunes to share with you. Right here on The Soul Explosion, I'm your humble host of PH5, aka Paul Hobson. From one 12-inch ride to another, from turntable number one to turntable number two. Sticking with a glorious year of 1985, Skipworth and Turner. Thinking About Your Love.

sharing that one with you off of UK 12. Fourth and Broadway Records. The absolutely magnificent slice of 80s boogie. Of course, that's Skipworth and Turner. 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ICRFM.com, Ipswich Community Radio. All over the world. Whether you're listening live or listening on catch-up, great to have your company. Sending us on out, this one out to Sadie Mack. And of course, Kev Fulcher. Great to catch up with you last night down at Beach Street. Felix Stowe. Chuck Brown and the Soul Searchers, We Need Money.

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The Washington Go-Go sounds. The 80s boogie sounds. Chop Brown and the Soul Searchers, We Need Some Money. And keeping on with a go-go groove, but moving forward 1 year to 1985. Little Benny and the Masters on the Club Mix Ride. We come to Boogie.

So from 1985, Bluebird Records. 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The second one of those, of course, Little Benny and the Masters. Who comes to Boogie? 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We've been stuck in the 80s for the first few, haven't we? Time to go back to the 70s for this one. The sound of Melbourne Moore. Standing right here.

So from 1977, Buddha Records, the first one of today's show from the 1970s. 1977. The sound of Melbourne Moore, of course, standing right here. Sending this one out to the Harriman family, Michelle and Stevie, and also the H Boys, Robson and Evan. Great to catch up with you yesterday evening. Just for a brief few minutes on Felixstowe Seafront. Boy, the sun was shining. And the conversation was flowing. Glad to see you're all well. Hopefully catch up with you again soon. From 1978, Elektra Records.

On the Outside, of course. 1978 Elektra Records. Wonderful sounds. 80s, well, I was going to say 80s boogie, of course, in 1978. 70s disco sounds, jazz funk sounds. Donald Byrd, The Wonderful Loving You. On the Inside. After his terrible car accident, amazing that he came back at all, Teddy Pendergrass. This is his return, this is Joy. All the social media channels are open, ladies and gentlemen. Soul Explosion PH5 on Facebook, at PH5 Soul on Instagram, at PH5 Soul on X, formerly known as Twitter.

Someone Outside, 1985. Elektra Records. That was the sounds of Teddy P, Teddy Pendergrass, The Wonderful Joy. On the inside, back to the 70s for this one. 1979, Prelude Records. Jocelyn Brown, Lee Vocals, Inner Life. I'm Caught Up in a One Night.

So Fade Night on turntable number 2 from Prelude Records on the full extended mix ride. Of course, that was In a Life. Jocelyn Brown, Caught Up in a One Night Love Affair. On turntable number 1, back to the 80s for this one, 1982. RCA Records, the sound of Evelyn Champagne King. Also known as Evelyn King, this is Back to Love.

from the 1982 album Get Loose on RCA Records. Track one, side two, Evelyn Champagne King, then known as Evelyn King, that's Back to Love. And keeping on with the year of 1982, keeping on with the ladies, keeping on with the 80s boogie from Casablanca Records, the sound of Stephanie.

on the 1982 album on Casablanca Records, Tantalizingly Hot. That's the last track on side one. Stephanie Mills, You Can't Run From My Love. Really gonna have to pick up the 12-inch version of that one on vinyl.

regular listeners will know. I absolutely love the original, that one by the Detroit Spinners. Absolutely love this version too, from 1984. Philly World Records out of the USA, London Records out of the UK. Of course, at Terry Wells, I'll Be Around. And from the same year, moving from turntable number one to turntable number two, the wonderful sound of vinyl. 70s disco, 80s boogie, familiar vibes. Courtesy of the Soul Explosion, Willie Mayman, PH5, aka Paul Hobson. We move over to Taboo Records. Jimmy Jam and Terry Lewis on the production of this one. Alexander O'Neill, 1984, What's Missing?

one of his finest moments on Wax, in my humble opinion. From 1984, from the original Alexander O'Neill album, That's What's Missing. And in fairness, he had many fine moments. That was just one of my favourites. On turntable number one, the sound of 9.9, 80s boogie style. All for me, all for you.

So on the outside, a sound of 9.9. All of me for all of you, RCA Records, 1985. On turntable number two, on Motown Records, the most recent track I've played all show, the Soul Exposure Winnie Mae Man, PH5, aka Paul Hobson. Motown Records, 1988. The sound of Magic Lady on the extended mix ride.

on the outside, 1988. Motown Records. That, of course, was Magic Lady. Bet You Can't Lose with My Love. 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

at the White Hart in Wheely. Going on today, the same time as this is broadcasting, or the same day as this is broadcasting anyway, Saturday the 3rd of August, 2024. Raising money for the Alzheimer's Society from 4pm till 11pm, free entry, but please give freely to the charity. Joe Newell, Just Claire, Diggs, Sonesy, Looney, Lenny Lyons and myself, PH5, dropping tune after tune after tune. Be great to have you along. Have a little boogie with us, have a little conversation with us, maybe a little drink as well. So on turntable number one, Fading Out. 1983, Unique. What I Got Is What You Need. Almost forgot the song title there. Getting out to Quasi Huck, Trudy Huck, Regan Huck. Peace, love and blessings out to all of y'all. Glad you're enjoying the grooves. I am too.

Vicky P, LL Reggie P and Princess Grace, and also Mama and Papa Pickering, Wayne and Jackie, from 1980 Prelude Records. Of course, the sound of Unlimited Touch. I hear music in the streets. And also shouting out my soul brothers inside the Ipswich Soul Collective. So that's Paul Guyler, Paul Fletcher, Sean Curtis, Tony Walters,

1983, Arista Records. That's the sounds, of course, of Reel to Reel. Love Me Like This. '70s disco and '80s boogie on a more familiar tip. Wonderful to share with you from the vinyl collection. Third one in recent times from Prelude Records. This one, 1982. The wonderful sounds of Sharon Red. R-E-double-D. R-I-P, Sharon Red. This is Never Give You Up.

And just like that, 2 hours is done, ladies and gentlemen. Going out to Alan Bird, listening on Mixcloud, Gary Q, Stevie Hodge. To all the silent listening crew, to the international listening crew, to the catch-up crew, many thanks for your ears. Rounding things off today, we changed the very best in you. You can catch me, same time, same place next week.

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joined me last week on M's80 Zara Fun, welcome back, and if you're new, hello. I hope you enjoy what you hear for next hour. And this week, we are officially in British summertime, and to celebrate this, I thought, why not have an 80s summertime party? I've picked a real selection of tunes, with quite a few being chilled, which gives all the summer feels, than others having a get up and dance energy. So, a real mixture for you. So, starting this show off was The Heat Is On by Glenn Frey, the Legacy Mix, remixed by Rod Lehman. Definitely a song to set the feel-good vibes for tonight's show, and what a tune it is. And it's been a real while since I've heard the remix and forgotten how amazing it is. Well, if you've been listening to my show for a while, you'll know that I like listening to a particular 80s boy band, and the song I discovered this week by Haircut 100 was Marina Boy. I felt like this song title being water related, it made me think of the lovely local beaches as well as marinas that we can visit in Suffolk. But do remember, if you do go swimming, please swim responsibly.

a very few words there, and if you're a fan of the band, you'll have known that the idyllic song was a return of the Los Palmas 7 by Madness. I really like this song, and I just felt it was the perfect song for tonight's show, as even though it's mainly instrumental, I find it such a joy to listen to. Talking about songs that are a joy to listen to, Thinking of You by The Colourfield was another joy listening to, as I quite like the instrumentation, as it's got a summer feel to it, I thought, and it gives the vibes of listening to this song whilst driving in the countryside with the sunroof down, which I feel would make an absolute perfect scene in a dreamy 80s inspired film. So on that note, let's get to the tune, Thinking of You by The Colourfield.

It's great tune after great tune on tonight's show, as that was the very summery song The Heat Is On by Agnetha Fältskog. And if you remember, I played the same title song at the start of the show by Glenn Frey. When I first saw the titles, I thought they were covers of each other, but I soon realised that they are strikingly different, as it's an entirely different song. However, this song is actually a cover of the Australian singer Nusha Fox, released in 1979. Coming up is a band I haven't listened to in ages, which is The Style Council, and the song I've picked has a peak chart position of number 7 in the UK charts. So it is a Shout to the Top.

might surprise you when I say who sang If You Can't Stand the Heat, as it was Bucks Fizz. An interesting fact for you is this song has a peak position of the 10th place in the UK charts for 1 week during January 1983. Next up is a tune that is a cover of a song from the 1960s called Love Makes the World Go Round, with it originally sung by Dino Jackson. But the 80s version I'll be playing is the Bruce Willis cover. I feel like this song made a perfect addition to tonight's show. And after this song, it is a 60s band who continued their music career in the 80s. Any guesses who it could be?

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0: Good morning and welcome to the Burnt Crumpet Show with me, Izzy and Diana. I might be too loud. Good morning, Diana.
1: Good morning, Izzy.
0: Oh, I do wish they'd put the old dials back for the levels. It'd be much easier. And somebody did take... Oh, I've got two texts.
1: Two texts already. It's only
0: 7:09. Yeah. So... Bill gets the prize for texting in first, lock loaded, and counting down to the silence detector. It didn't cut in. Well, it didn't at this end.
1: No, we've won the opening goal here.
0: Yeah, that's... and good morning to my mum who says we're loud and clear.
1: So, good morning.
0: Good morning. And good morning to all our listeners.
1: Yeah.
0: Yes. And we started this morning as I'm on the desk with Morning Has Broken, but that one was by the Jamborees. Mm-hmm. I spelled that wrong. I've misspelled it already. It's going to be one of those days. And we followed that up with Little Hands by Chilling. At least that's what it's...
1: I'm sorry, who was singing Morning Is Broken?
0: The Jamborees.
1: The Jamborees. Okay.
0: Yeah.
1: So, it's a very young voice.
0: Yes.
1: Almost chipmunk-like.
0: Yes. It's come off some... this Hymns for Children disc, I think so.
1: Okay.
0: Yeah. And on to the morning announcements. It's light. The sun has risen.
1: It has. And it...
0: I think it rose at 12 minutes past five.
1: Yes, Sun Clock app says 13 minutes past five. And it will set at 8:31 p.m., giving us daylight hours of 15 hours and 17 minutes.
0: We're still going to get an hour more at the summer solstice.
1: Yes, lots and lots of light.
0: The moon rose at 2:09 and will set at 9:53. So you might be able to see it if you run out there. Mm-hmm. Except it's sunny, misty. And it's waning gibbous because we are heading towards a new moon, but not until the 16th.
1: So okay, 16th of May.
0: Yeah, we are
1: so
0: in May.
1: Just 10 days away, more or less. Eight days away.
0: Yes, we're going to get a second full moon this month. We get a blue moon on the 31st.
1: Wow.
0: Have to try and remember to bring in blue moon.
1: Okay.
0: Weather.
1: Weather is...
0: It's misty.
1: It's colder than it was a week ago. I have to say that. Tonight was 6 o'clock, 6 degrees overnight tonight.
0: Yeah.
1: The night just passed. And it will go up to 17 degrees today, so that's quite a change. And then back down single digits overnight, 8 going up to 19 tomorrow, 3 going up to 15 on Sunday, when it will be more overcast.
0: I think I'm going to stick with mine. Mine reckons it's only going to go down to 5 overnight.
1: Okay.
0: On Sunday.
1: Yeah.
0: It's still going to be pretty chilly.
1: Really tired of this.
0: I guess that's why we've got the mist this morning, because it was quite misty, first thing.
1: Yeah.
0: Oh, if you want a bigger range, Ipswich in Australia has 7 overnight and 24 degree going up to 24. They're going to be sunny. Jamaica's normally the hot one. Currently 22 going up to 31, but they've got a chance of rain. So we're dry, they're not. Mm-hmm. What ridiculous stuff have we got in Canada? Something I was saying was saying the Gulf Stream's in the wrong place at the minute.
1: Okay.
0: It's too far south, which is why our weather's going to be colder. Canada. Oh, blimey, they're in positive figures. 4 degrees, going up to 12, partly cloudy. They go back to minus 2 on Saturday.
1: Mm-hmm.
0: Oh, ridiculously cold. Massachusetts, 9 degrees, going up to 16, but they've also got rain coming. So
1: yes.
0: we're one of the dry Ipswiches.
1: Yeah. Similar to us in
0: temperature,
1: rain,
0: but we're
1: not
0: dry.
1: Not as cold overnight.
0: Yeah, but we're dry.
1: We're dry. That helps. It does.
0: Yeah.
1: Okay, it is the weekend of the 9th and 10th, and your trains. There will be alterations from Bury St. Edmunds and Cambridge North to Thetford and Peterborough. Buses replace trains between Thetford and Cambridge North and between Bury St. Edmunds and Peterborough or something like that. I just navigated away too quickly. Yeah, Bury St. Edmunds and Peterborough. And you'll also be on a bus from Bishop Stortford, Hertford East to Waltham Cross. Trains will continue to operate between Cambridge and Stansted Airport, it says. And that's it for this weekend.
0: Yep. Yes.
1: William of Colchester late nights and early mornings from Monday to Wednesday will be replaced by bus services. But if you're not taking the last few at night or the first few in the morning, that will not affect you. And what do we mean by first in the morning? This is important for me.
0: It's about 5 o'clock, isn't it?
1: The 4:43 will start from Witham.
0: Oh, right.
1: Okay, so if you're going at 6 a.m., you're all right.
0: Yes. First buses haven't got anything that's going to affect us, so that's good.
1: And
0: Ipswich buses, of course, we have to wait for the page to reload.
1: Yep. And, okay. So today is the 7th, is it, or the 8th?
0: 8th.
1: 8th, all right. Yeah. Today there's a road closure affecting the 92, and that will be Ipswich Road and Holbrook's closed for works, and the buses will be unable to serve the Strand, Freston Hill, B1080, or Holbrook compasses, and that's until 2:30 p.m. There's a road closure until 8th of May, which means this is the last day for the 118 bus.
0: That only affects the 17:45 departure from Ipswich.
1: Hillingham Road, B1079, is closed but works by Anglian Water. Well, maybe it only goes once a day.
0: I don't know. The same bus is delayed due to four-way temporary lights and roadworks near Heath Road, Bixley Road roundabout.
1: Mm-hmm.
0: So, and that's affecting services 2, 3, 4, 5 and 6.
1: Yeah. If you're going to Stratford St. Mary on the 5th of May, the 5th of May has passed, so nothing is wrong for you. And
0: that's 5th of May until further notice.
1: Does it say that?
0: Yeah.
1: Yes, sorry. This is the 93, 93A and X93. They'll be unable to serve Lower Street in Stratford St. Mary due to safety concerns of a low-hanging tree branch. So there's a map of the diversion on X.
0: Next
1: one is further out. Travel to the Suffolk Show with Ipswich buses. That'll be the 27th and 28th.
0: The road closure for the 11th to the 17th, that's next week, isn't it?
1: Yes.
0: It's the 8th. So 15 will be affected by Austin Street, will be closed for works. Buses will be on diversion and unable to serve the co-op bus stop throughout the closure.
1: Mm-hmm.
0: And that's the 11th to 17th.
1: Mm-hmm.
0: Suffolk Show buses, don't think they go early enough for us.
1: Yeah. And that's it that I could find.
0: What else have we got? I've just hit the wrong button. We've missed the high tide this morning. There will be the next one will be 4:31 this afternoon, when it will be 3.32 meters, and then at 5:26 tomorrow morning, when it will be 3.27 meters. And we need to have a quick look at the roads. Oh, on the roads, if you go right down the A12 to Romford, they are reopening part of Gallows Corner roundabout tomorrow.
1: Mm-hmm.
0: It's not all of it, and I think if you're going down the A12, you're still on the diversion.
1: Mm-hmm.
0: I don't think that bit's being opened, but if that is part of your route, like mm-hmm. it will be on mine on Monday, it's worth checking out.
1: Mm-hmm.
0: I might be able to go over, I think I'm going to be able to go over the new flyover on my way home on Monday.
1: Mm-hmm.
0: So that'll be good fun. Cop Dock, you are slowing down as you approach Cop Dock from Junction 32B, the London Road. It does seem to be moving, but there seems to be a long, slow tail back there.
1: Mm-hmm.
0: It is, as ever, slow on all approaches to that roundabout. We've got the usual build-up round traffic lights on on the A1071, so Hadley Road, and where it joins London Road. The bridge seems to... Yeah, the bridge is running okay. There's no problems there. I can't see anything else. Part of Derby Road is closed between Felixstowe Road and not quite up to Rose Hill Road.
1: Mm-hmm.
0: I don't know why that's closed. But other than that, I can't see anything. I can't see anything unusual. There's the usual sort mm-hmm. of build up of bits and pieces. And I think that's everything, isn't it?
1: Yep.
0: I think we're done. So I'm going to go on me transit song, which is Side of the Road. Or I would do if I got this mouse to work.

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And old is the game that shares its name with the insect

bourgeoisie bat, the proletariat, toil in the field all day. I should be incensed by what it represents, and yet it's a damned good game. And although I hoped that the peasants revolt and cast off the yoke of oppression, perhaps Europe's minions can storm the pavilions after the afternoon.

0: Okay, so, oh, blimey, dropped something. There we had Side of the Road by Briggs and Stark, and we followed that up with Due to Paradox by the Duckworth Lewis Method, because we are up to discussing sport.
1: Mm-hmm.
0: Shall I start with a...
1: Go ahead.
0: I'll start with a bit of Ipswich Cardinals news. Mm-hmm. So the Ipswich Cardinals hosted the Berkshire Renegades. It ended Ipswich Cardinals 30-0. Berkshire Renegades 0. Woo-hoo. No partisan over here. The next match is on the 17th of May when the Cardinals will host the Norwich Devils. And I'm out with my mum and my brother. Never mind. There's also a junior game before that. So the Ipswich Cardinals juniors played the London Blitz under 19s. Unfortunately, that one ended Ipswich Cardinals 12, London Blitz 72.
1: That's quite a high score for football.
0: It's American football.
1: It's a high score for American football.
0: Yeah, London Blitz, there's always been a bit of an issue. All the time I've watched the London Cardinals, when they come up against the London Blitz, because it's a big team, you know, most

0: at this level, most teams have 35, 40 players, mm-hmm. something like that. The Blitz turn up with like two coach loads, you know. Yeah. And because they've got so many players, their lads were physically bigger than our lads. I mean, it looked like they'd got all their 18-year-olds, whereas we'd got the 16 and 17-year-olds.
1: Oh.
0: So they, you know. But they went on fighting. You've got to give it to them.
1: Mm-hmm.
0: You know, they did go on trying to make a game of it. The juniors have also got a match on the 17th. That their matches, I believe, will kick off at 11:30, and then the seniors will kick off either at 2 or 2:30. It's the 17th, but you can turn up and watch both, mm-hmm. which is what I did to see them last time. And finally, there's a youth tournament on Saturday, tomorrow, kick off at noon. This is the 13 to 15 year old, so it's the next lot down. Game one will be against the Kent Exiles. Game two is against the London Blitz, and that will be at Ipswich YM RUFC Rugby Union Football Club, the Street, Rushmere, and so it kicks off at noon.
1: Okay,
0: so you can go along and watch two matches.
1: Okay,
0: if you're interested. Although I'm not holding out a lot of hope for the second one. First one, they might be all right. Go on. Do you want
1: okay.
0: To
1: The big result this week was the Tepe Sigmund chess tournament, which is in Malmo, Sweden. And Magnus Carlsen made the journey from Norway to participate in that, and he won it over Yagiz Khan Erdogmus, who we remember is the very young... 1917, forget, guy who has just cracked 2,700 in the ratings. And Carlsen also beat Arjun Ergaizi, who was the other contender for the top spot. Now, this was a small, probably invitational-type tournament. There were only 8 players. Of note also is that Jeanne, one of the top women players, was one of them. So she started competing in the open division, which I don't think anybody has done this successfully in a while.
0: Yeah.
1: And she was not at the bottom. As far as I can tell from the final standings before tie breaks, combined with the tie breaks, she beat Niels Grandelius, who was the local Swedish grandmaster who participated in that tournament in Malmo. Also of note is that Ju Jenner nearly beat Magnus Carlsen in one of the games. He said of it, except for the game against Ju Jenner, where I had a really, really tough day, I would say I enjoyed more or less everything about this tournament. So, well done for giving him a run for his money. There is a super rapid and blitz tournament going on in Poland right now, and Hans Niemann is leading in that. And at the same time as the tournament in Malmo, Sweden, Swedish Grandmaster Axel Smith tried to break the Guinness World Records for simultaneous blindfold games by doing 49 simultaneous blindfold games.
0: Oh, right. Did he manage it?
1: Chess.com is silent on that.
0: Oh, right.
1: I assume if he failed, they would have had a story, though.
0: Yeah.
1: We can check that out later. And do you have some more?
0: I've
1: have another one.
0: I've got men's and women's cricket. So
1: okay.
0: Cricket, I'll start with the men. In the NCCA Trophy, Suffolk played Cumbria. Suffolk were 198 all out. Cumbria replied with 199 for 8. So Cumbria won that by 2 wickets. If you remember, they had 2 matches over the bank holiday weekend. So in the second one, Cheshire were 338 for 8. Suffolk replied with 222 all out. So Cheshire won that by 116 runs. Suffolk will host Shropshire on Sunday at Sudbury Cricket Club, starting at 11 a.m. And they need to do well, as they're currently facing elimination at the group stage of this competition. And they've made it through to the knockout stage for the last 5 seasons. So, they desperately need to pull a win out of the bag.
2: What if I told you I became a grandmaster?
1: Sorry, I'm still trying to.
0: Essex, our local major county, will host Hampshire starting today at 11 a.m. They didn't play last week, if you remember. Have you got something else, or shall I go on with?
1: Yeah, I've got something else. So, the chess program at Webster University in St. Louis has been terminated. This is the Susan Polgar Institute for Chess Excellence, which has trained quite a number of master chess players and has also brought a lot of chess players to St. Louis to play the students. The university says that it costs more than $1 million a year to run the program, and they're just going to concentrate on intramurals, shall we say, intra-university tournaments going forward. Susan Polgar released a statement challenging their statement and saying that it was a great pity that it was going to be terminated, as did Liam Lee, who is the current head coach in the program. The program has run for 14 years. Polgar likened it to the University of Alabama shutting down its football program, Duke canceling its men's basketball program, or the University of Connecticut terminating its women's basketball dynasty. None of those things has happened, by the way.
0: Yeah.
1: Just comparison. The Webster team has won the Pan American Intercollegiate Chess Championship for record tying 10th time this January, according to chess.com, in a field of 86 university teams. And it sent students to even to international tournaments, which was probably one of the reasons for the expense, I'd say, as well as bringing top players to campus to compete with them. It offered chess scholarships and also an academic chess minor, the only university in the United States to do so. So, yeah.
0: In women's cricket, Suffolk haven't played this week, but they will go to Dorset on Sunday with the match starting at 11 a.m. Essex women have been playing. They went to Yorkshire. Essex were 270 for 8. Yorkshire replied with 257 all out. So Essex won that by 13 runs. Essex then played Lancashire. Lancashire were 251 for 7. Essex replied with 252 for 5. So Essex won that by 5 wickets. I think we ought to be supporting the Essex women, because they seem to be doing quite well. And Essex will go to Surrey on Tuesday with the match starting at 10:30. And then the final bit for women's cricket that I've got, England will play 2 one-day internationals against New Zealand this week. The first is on Sunday at Chesterless Street, which will start at 11 a.m. And the second is on Wednesday at Northampton, which starts at 1 p.m. And that is your cricket news. And that England is the England women.
1: Mm-hmm.
0: I ended up splitting this by men and women when I was trying to sort it out.
1: Yep. So. And that is your chess news. Can't find anywhere on the internet any report on the Axel Smith 49 simultaneous blindfold games attempt.
0: Right.
1: I assume it came off.
0: Yes. Well, or maybe it failed and they're keeping quiet about it.
1: Yeah, in the absence of any news.
0: I'd have thought they'd have done something, if he'd succeeded, you know, make a big fuss of it.
1: Yeah.
0: Yeah, don't know. Right, I'm going to wake us all up with Welcome to My Hell.

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I'm Ryan Michaels, and this is my song, Spotlight on Me.

0: Okay, so we had Welcome to My Hell by Maya Mori, and As the Man Said Himself, Spotlight on Me by Ryan Michaels. If you do want to guarantee getting your track played, send us a personalised voice tag with your track, which is what Ryan does.
1: Mm-hmm.
0: It all comes through together. So, yes, a couple of new tracks.
1: Yep.
0: And we were
1: That was quite metal.
0: Well, it was certainly a bit different, wasn't it? So,
1: Yeah.
0: Well, I say guaranteed to get played, as long as it doesn't have rude words in it.
1: Yes.
0: I was downloading one tune last night and it had the F word in it. I thought, oops.
1: No, can't do that.
0: I mark that as not radio safe.
1: No.
0: Yes. Right, we were going to have a look at King Street Cinema.
1: We were. And we have three movies this week.
0: Yep.
1: One of which is a one-off. And the first one is...
0: Rose of Nevada. Shot on 16mm Cornish auteur Mark Jenkins film sees him return with a political folktale of two fishermen trapped in a time loop. 30 years after the Rose of Nevada fishing boat and its crew vanish without a trace, the vessel inexplicably returns to its old harbour in a small Cornish village, unchanged by time. Drawn by the promise of steady work and escape from hardship, two young men join its new crew. Nick, a devoted father struggling to provide for his family, and Liam, a drifting outsider living on the margins. When the Rose docks once more, the men realise they have slipped back in time. Trapped in the past, they are mistaken for the original crew and burdened with the expectations, fears and unresolved grief of a community desperate for answers, forcing them to confront their identity and fate and the cost of survival. Mm. And it is directed by Mark Jenkins, stars George McKay, Callum Turner, Rosalind Elsa. It's a certificate 15, running time 114 minutes. I was thinking it sounded all right until then. And it's on at 7:30 today, 2:30 and 7:30 tomorrow, and then 2:30 and 7:30 on Thursday.
1: Okay. The second film is rather shorter. It's Exit 8, based on the global hit business game of the same name created by Kotaki Create. A man trapped in an endless, sterile subway passageway sets out to find Exit 8. Oh, I've had times like that at Tottenham Court Road, haven't you? the rules of his quest.
0: You want to try Tottenham Court Road when you need the lifts.
1: Yes.
0: Because you kind of go up a bit and then along a bit and then up a bit more and then somewhere else.
1: And by the time you find the lift, you've ascended so far, you're at the street level already.
0: Well, no, because you have to go through the barriers and then go up another lift to get to street level.
1: Okay.
0: And you've got this warren of passages, but yeah. Mm. But yes, anyway, going back to Exit 8.
1: The rules of his quest are simple. Do not overlook anything out of the ordinary. If you discover an anomaly, turn back immediately. If you don't, carry on. Then leave from Exit 8. But even a single oversight will send him back to the beginning. Will he ever reach his goal and escape this infinite corridor? Director, Genki Kawamura. Cast, Kazunari Ninomiya, Yamato Kochi, Naro Asanuma. Yeah. Certificate 15, Japanese with English subtitles, 95 minutes. That's what we like to see. It's on tonight at 7:30, Saturday at 2:30 and 7:30, Sunday at 6, and Thursday at 2:30 and 7:30. Has anybody played Exit 8 as a video game? Let us know.
0: No, definitely not me. And then the final one is Amelie. 25th anniversary. Get acquainted or reacquainted with Amelie as Jean-Pierre Jeunet's Parisian classic returns to cinemas for its 25th anniversary. 23-year-old Amelie is lonely. After an isolating childhood, she moves to Paris and becomes a waitress at the Café de Moulin, a bar-restaurant filled with a colourful cast of diners and employees. One night, Amelie happens across a box of treasures hidden in her apartment, left by a little boy in the 50s that changes the course of her life. Henceforth, she dedicates herself to giving back to her community, tracking down the owner of these keepsakes, consoling a widowed neighbour, and befriending a reclusive artist. When completing these good deeds, she crosses paths with Nino, a photo booth collagist who shares her oddball sensibilities and quickly falls in love with him. It stars Audrey Tato and Mathia Kassovitz. Certificate 15, spoken language French with English subtitles, running time 123 minutes, and it's on Sunday at 6 o'clock. I'm sure I've seen that.
1: I'm not sure if I've seen the one where the woman works at a chocolate shop and magic happens, yeah, and she falls in love, also in France.
0: Yeah, I got a feeling it was a Film Society film, mm-hmm, but I can't remember anything about it. The whole plot sounds familiar, but I can't...
1: There are only 6 movie plots.
0: Well, yes, we all know that, don't we?
1: No.
0: Right, I'm going to carry on with Can't Stand Losing You.

0: Okay, so there we had a couple of new tracks. Can't Stand Losing You by Marty Wilde, followed by No Time to Answer.
1: Yeah.
0: No Time to Answer You by Vultures of Neon. Marty Wilde.
1: Vultures of Neon.
0: Yeah, Neon.
1: Vultures of Neon.
0: Yeah.
1: Hmm.
0: It wasn't what I was expecting from them.
1: That is a metal name, though.
0: Yes, yes. And Marty Wilde is 87. He's still going.
1: This is the first time hearing of him. Apparently, I've slept through the last 87 years.
0: Well, he's been going since 1957.
1: Mm-hmm.
0: So I'm sure there's stuff you'd know he's done.
1: Mm-hmm.
0: I can't find... Oh, go there. He's much better known, I think, for his older stuff. Where's the list of singles? There must be some singles.
1: Mm-hmm.
0: Oh, I don't know. No One Knows. Donna. A Teenager in Love.
1: Mm-hmm.
0: Bad Boy.
1: Vaguely familiar.
0: Yeah. No, I must admit, there's nothing standing out there that I'm thinking, oh, yeah, you definitely know that.
1: Yeah.
0: By the time I get to Phoenix, he did a version of that in 1966.
1: Mm-hmm. Not sure I would recognise it versus any other one. I do see that he has an extensive Wikipedia entry. He is the father of Kim Wilde and wrote one of her hit singles, including Kids in America. Okay, that I know.
0: No.
1: So that's pretty well done, actually, if your dad wrote, your 80s hit.
0: Yes. I'm wondering what it's like if your dad's still going and you aren't. Is Kim Wilde still... I don't know if she's...
1: I think she is, actually. Yeah, I think she's on tour.
0: Yeah, they did do a... I know they did a song in lockdown that they... she featured on, which I think to remember I played.
1: Yes.
0: His voice doesn't seem to have gone as badly as some of them, or maybe he's just changed his style.
1: Yes.
0: To suit his voice. Because some of them, their voices, they keep on trying to do the same. I mean, Meatloaf was dreadful at the end of
1: yes, his career. They don't subside into the cabaret style.
0: Yeah.
1: Sort of, I'll speak my songs, William Shatner style.
0: Yeah.
1: We're still trying to build it out.
0: Yeah.
1: Yeah.
0: Yes. Yes. Right, so I will go on, I think, what is the time? Oh, it's 8 o'clock. I'm going to go on with my Jim Steinman slot.
1: Okay.
0: Having talked about Meatloaf, we'll go in Meatloaf while we wrestle with events.
1: Yes. Inadvertent segue there.
0: So, yeah. Yeah, not bad for one of mine.

0: Okay, so our Jim Starman slot today was Rock and Roll Dreams Come Through by Meatloaf. And I'd like to say good morning to Ian and good morning to Helen from Ellietree, who've liked my Facebook post.
1: Good morning.
0: So, yeah, got a couple of listeners.
1: Yeah.
0: Yes.
1: So, events.
0: Yes.
1: Events today. Active Sheds is having its open day. It is a appears to be a project about woodworking, and it's located in IP2 at the Crest Pavilion. And there's
0: on Halifax Road.
1: On Halifax Road. Okay, you're familiar then. All right.
0: There they sent me a thingy. Yeah.
1: They said their listing doesn't exactly say who they are.
0: They're one of the men's groups. You can go along and do sort of projects. They do woodworking. I think they do car repairs as well. I'm not sure. But yeah, this is an opportunity from 11 a.m. to 2 p.m. today to go and have a look around their facilities, find inspiration for your own project and view their wonderful products. You can also enjoy cuppa and food.
1: Okay.
0: So yeah, and if you want more information, you can email suzanne@activelives.org.uk.
1: Okay.
0: Active doesn't have an E on it.
1: Okay, so maybe not all men.
0: Well, I think the Active Sheds is just for men.
1: Where is the women's maker space? That's what I want to know.
0: Yeah, I think that's the knit and chat things.
1: Yeah.
0: Which only works if you knit.
1: And you you don't end up with bookcases at the end, is the problem.
0: Yeah, yeah. Yes. Yes, we could have a woman's how to do DIY, couldn't we?
1: But we could.
0: Yeah.
1: Who wants to start one?
0: Yes. But I think, I mean, the Active Sheds things are trying to help out with men's mental health issues, aren't they? Because, I mean, the single biggest death among men under 50 at the minute is suicide.
1: Yeah.
0: So we really need to do something to support men and their mental health. So the idea is you have a men-only space where they cannot talk to each other because they're men.
1: I think it would be nice to bring up men who can preserve their mental health in a mixed space also.
0: Well, yeah, but yes, but I don't have a problem with them.
1: Yeah, okay.
0: I mean, I've because you do get women-only spaces.
1: Not usually with woodworking.
0: Well, no, not with woodworking. I grant you.
1: Or metalworking.
0: Yes.
1: Which actually I prefer. But
0: car repairs or whatever. But yes. Yes.
1: Okay. Or even coding.
0: Yes.
1: Unless it's for 10-year-old girls.
0: Yes. I think that's a bigger problem, is that a lot of stuff is aimed at girls, isn't it? Particularly when it comes to science and technology. But
1: yes. And it's isn't aimed. Or did you say is aimed?
0: Is aimed at girls. I mean, they're desperate to get girls and young women into science and technology because they're desperately underrepresented and they haven't got enough people going into those areas.
1: Yes. But also grown-ups are interested.
0: Yes. Yes.
1: But women's groups tend to have no budget and no space. That's why they're knitting in cafes instead of building their own maker spaces.
0: Yes, yes. There is a maker space. Well, there was a maker space.
1: Yeah, there was.
0: I don't know.
1: Not sure what happened to it. Anyway.
0: No. Right, carrying on. At 7 p.m. this evening at the Ipswich Unitarian Meeting House. That's the one in the town centre. Jorg Jimenez and Joyce Smith. We're thrilled to welcome Jorg and Joy back to the Meeting House for the launch of their new album, Curiosa. Tickets on the door or online is £15. It's £15 for everybody and £12 for friends and concessions.
1: Okay. That should be good. I might go if I'm still awake. Blood on the Clock Tower is happening again. This is a murder mystery game at the Gainsborough Community Library this time from 6:30 till 10 p.m., start at 7 p.m. £3 per person includes a drink on arrival. and there is a blurb on Facebook about what the game's about.
0: Paul Carrick will be in concert at the Ipswich Regent. Paul Carrick has announced a full UK tour for 2026. The 12-date run will follow the release of Carrick's 20th solo album, The Countryside of Paul Carrick. The album marks a deeply personal milestone, offering a tribute to the music that shaped him. And that will be on at 7:30 at the Regent, and tickets are from £44.
1: Mm-hmm. Okay. Restless Natives are a band featuring two of the big country lineups, Tommy Paxton, guitar and vocals, and Chris Stone, bass, as well as two other musicians. If you love big country, this is as close as you will get for the real thing, from four guys who have a passion for their music, says the blurb. They're playing at the Baths tonight at 7 p.m. It's a ticketed event, and you can find all the links on Facebook.
0: O's Use is on at the New Wolsey Theatre. Olympus is threatened by the marriage of Zeus's daughter to a mere mortal, so the king of the gods must hatch a plan to derail the wedding. Expect chaos, outrageous jokes, and more togas than you can smash a plate at. Tickets are £15. It's on tonight at 7:30, but that's adults only. That's 18 plus. And then it's on tomorrow at 2:30 and 7:30.
1: Fuchsia Home Carer having a fundraiser for Dementia UK. That's from 10 to 4 today at their office at 2 Wharfdale Road, IP1. They'll have tea, coffee, cakes, and sweet treats for sale for their fundraiser.
0: Art for Cure have got a sculpture and art trail at Wycombe Hall, and that's running all through May and June. 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Mm-hmm. That sounds quite interesting. Yeah. I'd go and take photos, but I've managed to lose my camera. I don't know. Never mind. That's another story.
1: Yeah. Albion Breaks is at the Gardener's Arms at 9 p.m. They are a band. Facebook gives no indication what they play.
0: The Ipswich Outdoor Group have got a Friday evening pub walk. Tonight, it's Woodbridge, 4.5 miles, post-walk drinks at the King's Head. They're reminding us that park run is tomorrow morning. Mm-hmm. They've also got a Felix Day Ferry and Falkenham Marshes walk on Sunday. They've got their social meeting on Monday upstairs at the Arbor House pub at 8 p.m. Prospective members warmly welcomed. And then the usual weekly walks, cycle rides, and all the rest of it. They are very active. If you want to get active and get out a bit more, check out ipswichoutdoor.org for more information.
1: Yeah, there's nothing else on Facebook that is coming up on a search for today. I mean, there are things in the libraries like Friday Family Fun. There are events at the gaming shops like Friday Night Magic. You can find those things easily on Facebook.
0: Katie Hopkins will be at the Felixstowe Spa. Get ready for a night of bold laughs and no-nonsense fun with Katie Hopkins' brand new 2026 tour. With her signature sharp wit and fearless takes, Katie serves up the latest headlines as only she can, blending brutal honesty with brilliant comedy. And that's at the Felixstowe Spa today and tomorrow, both at 7:30. It's 16 plus. You do need to check online for ticket prices, and their website is fxspa.co.uk for that. I don't know what I'm doing over here. I've got a massive thing for the Norfolk and Norwich Festival, which starts today, runs through to the 24th of May. There's all sorts of events and things going on. I'm not even going to try to go through it.
1: That is a thick book.
0: If you want more information, nnfestival.org.uk. But it's talks and bands and I don't know what.
1: Yeah.
0: Huge amount of stuff going on.
1: Oh, my.
0: And then the last one I've got for day, today, as usual, the Phoenix Club will be at the Quaker Meeting House. Doors open at 10. Lunch is served from 12:30, but you've got to book it by 11. And they, after the lunch club, they go on to True Thoughts, which is 2 to 4. Free sessions, supportive well-being through creativity and mindfulness. What's all that's muddled that
1: mindlessness. I'm signing up for that meditation.
0: You don't fancy being mindful, you prefer to be
1: mindless. I think mindless, yeah.
0: When I finished messing it up, and they've got the cheap lunch, main course £4, so yeah. And I think that's all I've got for Friday.
1: Yep.
0: So I'm going to go on with Song Unsung while we sort out Saturday.

0: Okay, so that was song and sung by Koishi Station. Koishi Station. Well, I was going to go on to Saturday events. Are you?
1: Yeah.
0: You're busy looking at that catalogue,
1: no,
0: aren't you?
1: No, this is the Norwich and Norfolk Festival. I just want to point out two things, two performances by people you've heard of. And

0: and the tickets are £22, £24 on the day, which is much less than you would pay to hear him in London.
1: Yes.
0: So just pointing those out.
1: Yes.
0: Okay, Saturday.
1: I was going to say, I'd like to say good morning to Rob, who's liked my Facebook post.
0: Good morning.
1: So, Saturday, the...
0: Book crossing,
1: yes. It's there for at noon upstairs in Cafe Nero.
0: Yeah.
1: I put it on Facebook, and I'm going to go and watch the Ipswich Cardinal Juniors play American football.
0: Okay, you don't have to remind us that you have a better offer. But there will be a lot of bunch of people with books to trade, talking about books, talking about things that are not books, drinking coffee. It's a friendly group. Do come.
1: Yes, and you don't have to talk about books.
0: You can talk about anything you like.
1: And you don't even have to bring books or take books away.
0: Well, you don't have to talk. You can just look at the books. That's fine also.
1: Well, the last time I went, somebody came and talked and we were all kind of entertained. Well, were you not there? I can't think of the person's name.
0: I was not there.
1: They came as a guest of somebody else.
0: All right,
1: and were quite entertaining. It was quite
0: I don't remember,
1: fun,
0: yeah. Okay.
1: All right. So, Ipswich Umbrella have got a Craft of Fists on Saturday, 12 to 4, using crafting skills to raise awareness and campaign on issues. All crafting styles and skill levels welcome. They also have a social on Tuesday. Can I find when that is? No, don't know what time that is. And the Climate Cafe on Thursday, which is at 1 o'clock. Meet up with our friendly Climate Cafe groups to discuss climate issues on your mind. Lots going on at Ipswich Umbrella. I've forgotten to write down where you check out their details.
0: Yeah. Well, you can do it while you're just walking down the Butter Market, for one thing.
1: Well, yes, they have got the details on the door of their place on the Butter Market.
0: Unlike some other places, they're very centrally located. The Suffolk Punch tomorrow night at 8 p.m. will be featuring Outnumbered Live. Two blinding sets for you with some of our best covers, says Outnumbered Live, which is a four-piece cover band based in Essex and Suffolk. Do you know that last week I heard a concert on a gig on a train?
1: Oh, really?
0: The Silburys, who often play around here, they've been at the Arbor House and the Crafty Fox, decided they would play on the Whittam Braintree branch line on a Sunday night. And they advertised it on Greater Anglia because Scott Dolling, the flute player, is engagement director at Greater Anglia. I'm guessing that's the connection. And the tickets were £5. Plus, of course, you had to get to Whittam.
1: Yeah.
0: And they were great.
1: Oh, right.
0: They played... I have a video up in last week's Park Walk Report.
1: Yes.
0: And they played for almost an hour and a half, 2 hours. Good time was had by all.
1: Yeah.
0: Mass transit and folk music. What could be a better combination?
1: Well, segueing into that,
0: apparently.
1: Ipswich Museums are putting on a string concert on Saturday, 3 to 5 p.m. Join us for a very special performance in the newly renovated Ipswich Museum. String players from Trianon Symphony Orchestra perform works including Handel's Concerto Grosso in B minor, Grieg's Two Elegiac Melodies and Jenkins' Palladio. The concert, conducted by Ian McRae, will reprise music performed in February to remember Chris Green. The concert will be followed by a tour of the building, giving you a chance to see the newly transformed spaces in the museum. So, yeah, and you can pre-book your tickets at ipswich.cimuseums.org.uk/events. Doors open at 2:30. Tickets subject to availability. £12, including a post-concert building tour.
0: Great.
1: So if you want to go and see the Ipswich Museum, although there's nothing in there yet, it's just the empty building at the moment.
0: Mm-hmm. Yeah, they should have more concerts at the museum, although it might be difficult fitting the violinists in around the mammoth.
1: Well, I think the only thing in there at the minute
0: is the mammoth.
1: No, I think it's the giraffe. I think
0: the giraffe.
1: They got the mammoth out.
0: Okay. The giraffe, you'd want to move the giraffe in early.
1: Yeah.
0: Hmm.
1: Yeah.
0: Okay.
1: Certainly the only photo I've seen recently still had the giraffe in there.
0: Okay.

0: The Moloko is having an Ibiza brunch tomorrow at 2 p.m. with DJ Liam Biss and Miss Lilu Sax. Oh, it says £48 per person. And yet, strangely, someone I know is interested in it.
1: Oh, right. The Hempolics will be at the church on Saturday. South London close-knit group fusing reggae, dub, soul and hip-hop, celebrating love, connection and social themes. I don't know what time that is. It unhelpfully doesn't tell me.
0: Mm-hmm.
1: But they'll be at the church on Saturday, which is the old tourist information.
0: The tourist information. So is it 7:30 p.m., the Hempolics? That is on Facebook.
1: Oh, right, okay.
0: Yeah. All Revved Up will be at the Plough at 8 p.m. tomorrow night. Sorry, 9:30 p.m. They are a function band. No further information.
1: The St. Andrew's Church at Rushmere have currently got a May festival going on. And they've got a festival breakfast on Saturday, 9 a.m. to 11. £7.50, under 18s free. It's at St. Andrew's Church Hall. The morning we start with a fabulous cooked breakfast at 9 a.m, followed by some fascinating insights into being a current pro footballer from Omar Beckles and why being a Christian is so important to him. Plus gifted speaker Graham Daniels, who will speak of the reasons he believes every person should consider trusting in Jesus. You can also go on a churchyard trail. We're on the 9th, aren't we? So breakfast is 9 to 11. They've got a new Awakenings concert at 7 p.m. What's breakfast? Oh, yeah, I said about that. New Awakening concert at 7 p.m. on Saturday, which is £13, under 18s, £5. That's in the church. We invite you to a concert of music evoking new life in Christ, given by the Cantus Firmius Choir, under the direction of Richard Hubbard and our special guest Natasha Petrovic, whose musical interests range from the classical to music in modern worship. Yep, and I think that's all.
0: What denomination is this?
1: I don't know. It's just saying St. Andrew's Church, so I guess they're C of E.
0: Okay.
1: I was thinking Baptist and Methodist normally say.
0: The Martlesham Craft Market is happening on Saturday. It says from 8 a.m. I'm not sure that's accurate. It says it's happening at Westgate Ipswich. It's the Martlesham Craft Market, so I'm not sure that's accurate. The ad has been put up by Spider Ceramics. And if you are interested in going to the Martlesham Craft Market, I would suggest searching for that on the rest of the internet.
1: Snake Maltings has got an evening of sacred splendor I'm not even going to try those. The University of Essex Choir, Britain's Pierce Chamber Choir, Orchestra of the Age of the Enlightenment are all putting on the concert conducted by Ben Vonberg Clark, and it's on Saturday at 7 p.m. at Snake Maltings. Tickets are £33, £27, £17. Students and under 18s, £10. Okay. And you can get more information from britainpiercearts.org.
0: Okay.
1: Oh, Britain Peers Arts.
0: Yeah.
1: Yeah.
0: Yeah. The Smashed Banana Band, I think that might be a new one for us, is going to be at the Black Horse Inn tomorrow at 9:30 p.m.
1: Alfie Bowe's going to be at the Ipswich Regent on Saturday. One of Britain's most celebrated and best-loved tenors, Alfie Bowe OBE, has announced a brand new UK tour celebrating his most iconic hits, fan favourite classics and powerful new material from his highly anticipated upcoming album, Facing Myself. He will be at the Regent at 7:30 on Saturday. Tickets are from £41.25.
0: Okay. California Social Club is hosting the long-awaited return of Stiff in the Morning. That's a band. And the members go free and the guests are £5, guest child £1. That will be from 7 till 11:30 p.m. tomorrow night. And there will also be hot food available in the car park supplied by Tato's Jacket Potato Company.
1: OV are hosting the Daytime Rave. live DJ, dancing and meditation at the Woodbridge Community Hall. It's £10 plus booking fee. It runs from 9:30 to 11 a.m. on tomorrow, May the 9th. I'm not even going to try and tell you that website.
0: Okay, you can watch Wardley versus Dubois, appears to be a fight, at the Plough at Ipswich tomorrow at 7 p.m.
1: The Suffolk Family History Society have got a fair at the Hold on Saturday, 10 a.m. to 4 p.m. It's free entry. A large range of interesting displays, stalls from family history and related organisations, together with presentations and displays reflecting Suffolk's strong maritime connections. They've got a free family history help desk that will be running from 11 till 3. And they've got various talks. Simon Partridge, late great fishing industry of East Anglia, at 11. Kathy Selborne, researching your maritime ancestors, at 2. More information at suffolkfhs.co.uk.
0: Still on the maritime theme, there will be a shanty cafe at the Levington Marina, which is at the Suffolk Yacht Harbour, IP10. Seems quite far down the river. An afternoon of shanties and sea songs on the banks of the River Orwell, featuring 5 top acts from across the eastern region. 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
1: And the last one I've got for Saturday is the Breakfast Bap Hub. We'll be at the Royal Oak. It's for men to hang out, meet new people, play board games and enjoy a free breakfast bap. And that's from 10 till 12 on Saturday at the Royal Oak, 175 Felixstowe Road.
0: Okay.
1: It's another men-only space, isn't it? We're going to have to start a women-only one.
0: And a broader range of women-only spaces, because I think we're probably full up on crochet groups and discussions of one making cupcakes as a business. Ipswich Central Library is having a fussy eating workshop, children's fussy eating workshop, on Saturday at 1. Somehow I doubt that it will be an event at which children are eating fussily. It's more of a lecture workshop focusing on practical tips and simple strategies for parents to help children feel more comfortable exploring new foods. And that is again at 1 p.m. at the Ipswich Central Library. Wait, hang on. Don't go anywhere.
1: I'm not going anywhere. I'm sitting here waiting for you for the next one. I'm on tenterhooks.
0: Yes. Yes, it is in Ipswich, United Kingdom. There have been a couple that have come up that have been in Queensland. Just have to stay vigilant for that. What else have we got? The Chantry Grasshoppers Football Club Mini Hoppers section will be meeting tomorrow at Chantry Park, and that will be at, from, it says 5 p.m. British Summer Time, but probably good to get in touch and confirm the schedule if you're planning to take your child to that. And that is all that I see for tomorrow.
1: Okay, so I'm going to go on with Elemental from Ellie Tree.
0: Great.

0: Okay, so that was Elemental by Ellie Tree. And great. We are up to events for Sunday.
1: We are up to events for Sunday. So one thing that's not on Facebook in this form necessarily is Pop Chorus. Eula Andrews is having a one-off singing workshop at the church, Ipswich, on Sunday from 7 until 9, I think, yeah. 7 till 9, the church, Ipswich, 1 St. Stephen's Lane. The song is Radiohead Creep, and you can sign up for it. It's only £10. Just Google Pop Chorus and Eula Andrews and Creep, and you will find it.
0: Flamenco from Spain, but with Rebecca Ortega and Ramon Ruiz, will be at St. Peter's by the Waterfront on Sunday starting at 6 p.m. You can get more information from stpetersbythewaterfront.com. That's all one word.
1: Okay. There'll be a football quiz at Three Wise Monkeys Sunday at 6:15 p.m.
0: Ipswich Jazz and Blues have got Chris Corcoran and his band, two sets, no support. Chris Corcoran is considered to be one of the finest blues guitarists in the UK. He performs regularly across London, Britain and Europe. Joining Chris for his much anticipated Ipswich debut will be tenor saxophonist Lee Badar and Mike Austin, trumpeter. Simon De Silva, bassist, and I've mangled that one completely and utterly. I give up. If you want to get the thing properly, check out ipswichjazzandblues.com. Ipswich Jazz and Blues is all one word. They will be at Venue 16, 312 Tuddenham Road, 2:30 to 5 on Sunday. Yep.
1: Okay, the Ipswich Museum is also having tours of the new spaces, and those will start at 10 a.m. on Sunday, and they'll also be taking place during the week. There will be both day and evening tours during the week. Each tour will last approximately an hour, and you need to register in advance. It's a ticketed event. You can find all the information on Facebook, Ipswich Museum Behind the Scenes Tours.
0: All right. Wham! The show will be at the Ipswich Regent. X Factor and TV favourite Jake Quickenden stars in the ultimate tribute to Wham! And George Michael. With West End performers, stunning vocals and all the hits, Freedom, Faith, Club Tropicana, Careless Whispers, it's a non-stop 80s party celebrating an icon and a legend. And that will be at the Ipswich Regent on Sunday, starting at 7:30. Tickets are from £39.60. Mm-hmm. That's an odd figure, isn't it?
1: That is an odd figure. It might have to do with VAT. It is a season for George Michael. Sathnam Sangera, the former Times, and I think he might still be a Times columnist and Financial Times columnist, has a book coming out on George Michael.
0: Oh, right.
1: And is going to be on lecture tour about that for, well, maybe for the rest of his life if it's a popular book.
0: Yeah.
1: And also tomorrow, there's an Ibiza brunch. Oh, sorry, that I already read that. I already looked at that. We're looking for Sunday, aren't we?
0: Yes.
1: Yes. All right, still scrolling. Carry on if you've got something.
0: Stoke Library have got a Maisie Mouse scavenger hunt on Sunday the 10th. Drop in anytime. Come and join us for a special Maisie Mouse scavenger hunt in the library. A free activity to do. I presume when they say drop in anytime, it's during their opening hours, which are 10 to 1 on Sunday.
1: That would make sense.
0: They do quite a lot of other things. They've got a Lego club, Lego and Crafts Club, every Sunday, 10:30 to 12:30. Enjoy being creative with a morning of Lego and Crafts, fun for all ages. I bet they'll get peed off if I turn up for Lego.
1: Mm.
0: But yeah, so yeah, do check out.
1: Where are the women's Lego workshops? Wow Grooming is having a free scissor workshop for dog owners. Presumably you bring your dog and work on it, I'm guessing. Sunday at 11 a.m. at the Murrayside Youth and Community Centre. You can find more details on Facebook.
0: And the Control Tower Museum is open Sunday 2 till 4:30. 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It's free admission, but donations are appreciated. 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Mm-hmm. And that's all I've got for Sunday.
1: Yeah. Family bingo, Sunday crafts. These are taking place at the library on Clapgate Lane, as usual. The Christchurch Park Market is open from 9:30 a.m. on Sunday. Ancestral skills, natural dyeing and spinning wool classes will be given at Mugwort and Mistletoe at the former Chip Hub on the corner of Silent Street and the Saints. And that's a two-part workshop to create your own yarn from scratch. Both sessions, 1:30 to 3:30 p.m., £80. What else on Sunday? Let's make sure that's on Sunday. It is on Sunday. There's a bulldog walk in Christchurch Park at 10 a.m. Please keep your uncontrollable or unpredictable dogs on leads. Pick up after your dog and so on and so forth. Bring cool coats and bandanas if you have them in case it's hot. Lots of information about that on Facebook. That's Sunday at 10 a.m. for the bulldog walk. Or if you don't like bulldogs, don't go to the park at 10 a.m. There will be bulldogs. I think that's probably it for Sunday.
0: Okay. So I will go on with Believe Me by the Charlies.

0: Okay, that was Believe Me by the Charlies, which has been sent in relatively recently. And we're still having a quick look at events. I've got a couple for Monday. The new Wolsey are running a festival of art, theatre, writing, music and more. And on Monday, they've got Word Nerds Unite. Join Ipswich's longest running spoken word open mic, now in its 14th year, for a night of funny and fearless spoken word. Sit back and enjoy poetry, rap, comedy, storytelling and more. And participate by sharing your own work too if you'd like to. And that's at 6 o'clock on Monday. And he's Pay What You Think.
1: Okay. Let's see that.
0: Oh, sorry. Just drawn through it.
1: Okay.
0: I've got more information about it. Well, I've got a different thing of information.
1: No, this is an Amy Rag production.
0: Yeah, yeah, yeah.
1: How would it not be?
0: Yeah.
1: Okay. On Monday, we have a recycling drop-in at the library, County Library on Northgate Street.
0: Oh, yeah. This
1: from 11 till 1.
0: This is because they're trying to teach us about our new bins,
1: which my building doesn't have yet.
0: I've got mine.
1: Okay.
0: I'm trying to work out what to do.
1: You can teach the rest of the world then.
0: I'm trying to work out what to do with my food bin because I went to one of the workshops and you can put waste pet food in it, so I can put waste cat food. But I don't want that in my kitchen because it smells. And it smells really quickly, but yeah.
1: Yeah.
0: The only other one I've got for Monday is a meet-up Monday at the Geek Retreat. All welcome. Could you do with some company? Feeling a little fed up? Are you new to the area? Then pop along for a warm welcome and friendly chat. And that's 11 till 12 on Monday.
1: Mm-hmm. Constable's Garden, a sensory playscape, is an event at the Gainsborough Community Library from 9:30 till 11:30 on Monday. See, even children's playgroups are getting into the Constable fever. It's really inspiring, isn't it?
0: Yes.
1: Yeah, hands-on immersive playscape inspired by John Constable's painting Golding Constable's Kitchen Garden. And there's more information on Facebook. Open to all families with children under 5.
0: All right. And, I'm messing around here. Yeah, so we're just about running out, aren't we? So
1: musicals is the theme for karaoke at the Black Horse at 7 p.m. Monday. I'm done with events now.
0: Yes. Okay, so I was just going to say it is 5 to 9. Coming up at 9 o'clock here on Ipswich Community Radio will be the Rest of the World show with David Davis. That's followed at 11 by Music, Memories and Moods by Wendy. And then you've got Andy's Eclectic Rock Show at midday. Heist Music with Matt at 2. Soul of Suffolk with Millie at 4. M's 80s Hour of Fun at 6. Baker's Dozen at 7 this evening, and Daddy's Turbo's Friday Throwbacks to round the day off at 8 o'clock. So a lot of good shows coming up, and there's no repeats in there. Mm-hmm. So it's all new stuff, lots of different genres, so do stay tuned to Ipswich Community Radio. And I'm going to play a little bit, about half of it, if we're lucky, of The Hunter by David Wright and Karras to crash the adverts with.
1: Great.
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0: 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Daring, diverse, different.
1: Here's Alex, pedalling off to work. And here's Nikki, driving off for a morning coffee. 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

Good morning, Ipswich. Good afternoon, Vietnam. This is the Rest of the World Show. I'm David, and you're listening to ICRFM. I'm going to start the show today with a couple of recent hits from the French charts. The first is Kenji Girac, who's from the Occitane area, I think, actually. Anyway, sort of south of France, and this one's called Oublier.

0: Kenji Girac there on Dubilier, and now to Helena, who is actually from Brussels, so she's Belgian, and a song called Tout a changé, rien n'a changé.
1: Je viens comme je suis, sans fleurs, sans artifice.

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Okay, time for Caribbean Couple, and let's go with Jimmy Cliff and The Harder They Come.

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We had Jimmy Cliff, The Harder They Come, and that last one was Shola Rama and Surreal. Now, what have we got next? We've got Aisei and something called Rarim Sim.

Aiko Aiko, Zap Mama there, and now we're going to, oh, it was Soweto. This is BCUC, which actually stands for Bantu Continua Uhuru Consciousness. Whoa, what a mouthful. And actually the track title is a bit of a mouthful as well. It's Umdumakanda.

That's Stelios Petrakis. He's from the island of Crete in Greece, and that was called Agrilos. And now to Emmy the Great. She's from Hong Kong originally. Got a Chinese mum and a British dad. This is called Swimming Pool. Features Tom Fleming.

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Great video with that, actually, if you sort of go and have a look. Be on YouTube for sure. Anyway, here's Charlotte Diggory from Belgium. At least she is now. And something called Akashi.

Charlotte Diggory there, and Dokashi, and now it's time for Friday Fado. This week it's Missia and Tulindo Nome.

Soft Ridey Fardo, and that's from Missy Elliott. It's called Teu Lindo Nome. And now this is Awa Lee, and she's from Africa originally, but now living in where's she living now? Let me go and have a look. Hang on a second. She's now living in Italy, Rome. That's right. But she's French, so she's become a Senegalese. She's become a French citizen, and she lives in Rome, in Italy. Here we go. Awa Lee, Great Blue Sky.

Harmony there and Great Blue Sky. And now we've got a good old mix here. Cocana, Losara Fontan and Tatarelena with La Chamantina.

Quite interesting mix. Cricana from Mositan, Lossara Fontana from Galician Catalan, and Barcelona, Tartar Elena. We've played them on here before. Okay, to the Calais sessions and a track from Casper King and Tarek Modi. It's called University Story.

Fontaine's DC there, Jackie down the line, and it's time for My Old China. And this week I've got Popu Lady and Just Say It.

Popu Lady, our My Old China track for this week, and that's called Just Say It. And now to Australia, King Gizzard and the Lizard Wizard, I love that name, and a track called Interior People.

King Gizzard and the Lizard Wizard there with Interior People. Yeah, like that. Anyway, now we've got another one of these multicultural things. Is Tok Koran, who's from Slovenia, and Rafael Roginski, who's Polish, and something called The Labyrinth of Oblivion, End of Insomnia.

Just took Curran and Raphael Roginski there with Labyrinth of Oblivion, End of Insomnia, and this one's a bit shorter to read. Kairantz Fotsu and a track called Zani.

Grace Hotso and Hazani, as I've just said. Yeah, from Cameroon. And now from Benin, this is Angélique Kidjo, favourite on this show. And a track called Rifavela.

Angelique Kidjo there and the Refavella, and our next track is called Size Salam. It's Tirani Drum and Parisa Karimi Molan, and pretty obviously from Iran.

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They're from Finland, of course, a name like that. Okay, here's something from Japan, Kyari Pamyu Pamyu, ages since I've played her. And the track is called Harajuku Hiyahoi.

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And here's Christine the Queen's People Up Inside.

0: feeling.
1: Christine the Queen's there with People Up in Sad, and well, let's see if we can get unsad then. Strategy Tempo, this is Lucas Santana.

Lucas Santana and Strati di Tempo, something new for you, as is this one actually, Constantinople and Blaise Cizico, and a load of other people as well, but anyway, this is called Tamala.

Turkey and Senegal there in a mix with, we've got, let me see, Constantinople and Blaise Cizico with Tamala. Just got time to fit in a little French track from the 60s, so under 2 minutes. Les Chats Sauvages and Triste Sans Tropez.

Pêche Sauvage and Triste Saint-Tropez. Okay, that's it from me. Thanks very much for listening. Have yourselves a great weekend, and I'll leave you with the Italo Disco as usual.

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Hi, Wendy Guevara here, and welcome to Music Memories and Moods, of course. Right, I am just going to kick off with the first song. Yes, let's do that, shall we?

could have been. So that was by Kimberly Locke, and it's not that it could have been a good show. It will be a good show. So let's just press the button to the next song.

That was Jennifer Lopez featuring Fat Joe. The name of the tune was Hold You Down. Well, I hope you're here. I hope that you're staying for some more music. And what I'd like to say is that at the end of the month of May, which is Wednesday the 27th and Thursday the 28th, if you're in Ipswich or in Suffolk or even in Norfolk or Essex, come to the Suffolk Show, because we'll be there. We've got a stall, Ipswich Community Radio, we've got a stall there. And I'll be there on Thursday the 28th. So if you come down, I'll see you. I'd love to see you. I'd love to meet you. Right, I'm going to move on to the next tune.

That was called Jump by Mike Monday featuring Stella Alter. Wow, never heard that before, but hope you were jumping at home.

That was Pitbull featuring Lil Jon with Toma. Toma, Toma, Toma. And now I've got a new CD again, and I'm just going to see. Hopefully it's something completely different. Let's see.

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Love it, love it, love it. Okay, I'm just gonna see what the next tune is gonna be. Is it gonna be one of those songs? Another reggae song, you think? Let's see, let's see, let's see.

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Wasn't it? Yeah, I thought so.

0: Whoa, the Rolling Stones with Rain Fall Down. Well, love it, love it, love it.
1: She's got the kind of look that defies gravity. She's the greatest cook.

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remember Shakira? That was Shakira with Don't Bother. But we're bothering here, of course. So, I'm Wendy Guevara, and the program is called Music, Memories, and Moods here on Ipswich Community Radio.

just another name I haven't thought of for a while. That was Natalie Imbruglia with Sanctuary. So, and Shakira. Those two names, I haven't thought of them.

Enjoy the ride, enjoy the ride. So that was J-E-M, Jem, Just a Ride.

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Le Rhythmes Digitalis, and the name of the tune was Jack Your Body. What more could I say?

Okay, that's Mint saying just stay. Yeah? Why don't you just stay? And yes, why don't you just stay here? On Music Memories and Moods, of course. Yes, stay. Oh, did I tell you? Yes, I did tell you. It was by Mint.

Madness with Shame and Scandal in the Family, and that was definitely Shame and Scandal in the Family. Let's quickly move on to another song, shall we? Yes, yes, yes. What shall I play? Oh my goodness. Oh, but what time is it? Oh no. Ah, I can't believe what time it is. It is near the end of the show. So once again, I've got to say thank you for being here. We had a great show, didn't we? We had a great time, didn't we? We even had songs from Shakira, the Rolling Stones. Well, a whole list of artists, and I'm not going to name all of them. Remember that we're going to be at the Suffolk show. And what was the date again? I think it was the 27th and 28th of May. And I'll be there at the Suffolk show on the 28th of May if you'd like to see me there. Right. So I am going to end with, I'll have to have a look and see what I'm going to end with. And I hope you're going to wait for the next show, of course. It will be a great show, of course, with Andy's Rock Show if you're listening on a Friday. If you're listening on a Saturday, just stay tuned anyway and listen to what we've got for you on Ipswich Community Radio, of course. So, all right, let's see, what have I got here? Yeah, I think I will play Gwen Stefani and Cool. Let me just find that. I've got it. And so, of course, I am going to say goodbye. Hope you have a great weekend, a great week, and I'm sending out much love from me to you.

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12: It was just another day, a familiar drive through familiar country. 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
13: 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I've got some notes on the back of an envelope here. 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I'm David, and I'll be playing you some top drawer offshore sounds. The Rest of the World show, the show that's much cooler than its presenter.
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And I'm broadcasting from my home studio, Toad Towers, over here in the west of Ipswich. And I'd just like to thank Wendy there for another great show, Music, Memories and Moods. And keep up the good work there, Wendy. I'll get my words right one day. And, just to let you know some brilliant news, ICR FM are going to be at the Suffolk Show this year. I'm not sure of the actual stand number, but we're going to be there both days on the 27th and 28th of May. So if you'd like to pop along and meet some of the guys and girls that are behind ICR FM, I will be down there one of the days. I'm not sure which one yet, due to other commitments. But please pop down and see us at the Suffolk Show. And I'm going to start the show today with The Damned and Neat, Neat, Neat.

0: Text me live on the show on 07507-320-105 and tell me who you are and where you're texting from, and I'll give you a free live shout out on the show. 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
1: Oh yes, please do text me live on the show, and I won't charge you for reading out your name and your location live on the air. And I'm going to continue now with the squeeze and pulling muscles from a shell. That sounds painful.

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Or is it pulling muscles from a shell? I don't know. I don't know which one. That sounds painful either way. Anyway, I'm going to continue now with the track that I know Darcy up there in Sheffield will enjoy. It's the Senseless Things with Too Much Kissing. Nah, there's never too much kissing.

Well, that was the census things there with too much kissing. And yes, Darcy was rocking around his lounge to that one. And I'm going to continue now with Queen and I Want to Break Free.

0: 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Daring, diverse, different.
1: Oh yes, this certainly is ICR FM, and we are daring, diverse and different. And no one more so than little old me, Andy T. And one thing I forgot to say at the start of the show is happy birthday to Sir David Attenborough. 100 years. Well, here's to the next 100, mate. We're watching out for you. Yeah, happy birthday there, David. And I'm going to continue now with Nirvana and Come As You Are. Yeah, come as you are. I don't care what you're wearing.

Well, that was Nirvana there with Come As You Are. And as I say, I don't care what you're wearing or how you're dressed or what you're doing. As long as you tune into my show, Andy's Eclectic Rock Show, here live on ICRFM on a Friday, 12 till 2, I don't care how you look. I think you all look beautiful anyway. And I'm going to continue now with King Kurt and Zulu Beat.

Oh dear, sort that cat out, I think. Anyway, that was King Kurt there with Zulu Beat. And next up, I have the Icicle Works with Love is a Wonderful Colour. It certainly is.

Oh yes, it certainly is time for new music, new bands, and this week's first helping is Toothgore with their new single Song for the Bird Man. And there's a little bit of information about them. Toothgore announces a new single Song for the Bird Man, the first release from their upcoming 2026 EP. After writing and demoing a fresh batch of songs, Kobe Joe, the solo surf punk force behind Toothgore, headed into the studio with acclaimed producer George Perks. Enter Shikari, Bring Me the Horizon, Kid Capicci, and Skindred, and Powerhouse Sessions drummer Kieran Lee. Together they carved out four of the most high energy tracks from the collection, shaping them into a blistering four-track EP set for release later in 2026. The first taste of these sessions arise with the song for the Birdman. True to Toothgore's signature style, the track blends raw emotion with introspective lyrics. The song is a celebration of late 90s to early 2000s skate culture, a time when loud, immature pop-punk bangers were the soundtrack to the movies and, more importantly, the legendary Tony Hawk's Pro Skater franchise. So without further ado, here is Toothgore with Song for the Birdman.

0: If you're in a band or you know someone that's in a band and you'd like to get featured in New Music, New Bands on my show on a Friday lunchtime, there's a couple of ways you can contact me. There's my email address, which is andyseclecticrockshow@virginmedia.com. 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And there's also my Facebook page, which is also Andy's Eclectic Rock Show. And drop me a couple of lines about the band and a couple of tracks, and I'll see what I can do about playing you on the show.
1: Oh yes, if you follow those instructions, I'll certainly do what I can. And I'm going to continue now with the Georgia Satellites with Open All Night. Yeah, I'm certainly open all night. A tune.

0: Well, that was the Georgia Satellites there with Open All Night. And as I say, I'm open all night. I do most of my best thinking at night time. Anyway, I'm going to continue now with George Thorogood and the Destroyers with one bourbon, one scotch, and one beer. Yeah, that's how I do it.
1: You say it, my plan.
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3: I want to tell you a story about the house went blue. I come home one Friday, had to tell the landlady I done lost my job. She said, that don't confront me, long as I get my money next Friday. Now next Friday I come, I didn't get the rent, and out the door I went.

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I know there was no. He said, I don't know, man. She kind of funny and all. I said, I know. Everybody funny. Now you funny too.

Oh, yes, this certainly is. Andy's Eclectic Rock Show coming to you live on ICRFM, ICRFM.com, around the world on the World Wide Web. And I'm broadcasting from my home studio, Toe Towers, here in the west of Ipswich. And I'd just like to say hi to a few people listening out there in the real world. That's the regular listeners out there. We've got Vicky Neal in Sydney, Australia. We've got Joe in Florida, USA. We've got Roger in West Ipswich. We've got Lou in Chantry. We've got Colin in Chantry. We've got another friend of mine, Barry, over there in Lowestoft. We've got my mum and dad in Stoke Park. We've got Chris Paul in Ipswich. We've got John Ray in Great Yarmouth. We've got my wife Susan and little dog Ernie listening downstairs here at Toad Towers. We've got Colette and Carl in Kesgrave. We've got Alan Smith in Ipswich. We've got Daz Monroe in Leyston. We've got Ian Lawrence over there in Bury St Edmunds. We've got Ian Finch in Ipswich. We've got Ben Standing in Ipswich. We've got Christian in Ipswich. We've also got Izzy, another presenter here on ICRFM. She does the Burnt Crumpet Show from 7 till 9 on a Friday. She's also in Ipswich. We've got Darcy Adam in Sheffield. We've got Joe in Woodbridge. We've also got Craig in Sudbury. We've got Ben Wills in Ipswich. We've got Jerry Clay in Hadley. We've got Mark in Harlow. And we've also got my mate Bod in Ipswich. I thank you all for tuning in and listening to the show. I hope you're enjoying the show on this... Well, I think the sun's actually gone in now, unfortunately. But it was a nice sunny Friday afternoon, wasn't it? And I'm going to continue now with the Foo Fighters and My Hero.

Well, that was the Foo Fighters there with My Hero. And the next track coming up is actually a track for my wife Susan listening downstairs with my little dog Ernie. And it's ELO with Rock and Roll is King. It certainly is.

Well, there we go. That was Electric Light Orchestra there with Rock and Roll is King. And I certainly would say Rock and Roll is King. And as I say, that went out to my wife, Susan, listening downstairs with my little dog, Ernie, here at Toad Towers. I hope you enjoyed that, Susan and Ernie. I hope Ernie was dancing around the lounge. And I'd just like to mention that a couple of people have texted in. We've got Joe from Woodbridge. She says, I'm dancing around the lounge while hoovering. Well, that's good. That's good for you then. I hope you're enjoying the show. It sounds like you are. And also Craig from Sudbury. He's also texted in saying, brilliant show, as always, mate. Keep up the good work. Well, thank you very much there, Craig. And thank you for texting in, both of you. And I'm going to continue now with Husker Du and Makes No Sense at All. Yeah, that's my mind most of the time.

0: It's time for Darcy's Choice.
1: Oh yes, it certainly is time for Darcy's Choice. And this week's Darcy's Choice is the Census Things with Is It Too Late? No, I don't think it's too late, mate.

Well, that was the census things there with Is It Too Late? And that was Darcy's choice for this week, and a brilliant choice, I think so too. And I'm going to continue now with Green Day and Basket Case.

Well, that was Green Day there with Basket Case. And that's my life most of the time, I would say, and definitely my brain. Anyway, coming up now, I'm going to go a bit old school with the Boomtown Rats and Rat Trap.

Well, that was the Boomtown Rats there with Rat Trap. And I'm going to continue with the B-52s and Love Shack. Yeah, I've been to the Love Shack.

0: Text me live on the show on 07507-320-105 and tell me who you are and where you're texting from, and I'll give you a free live shout out on the show. That's 07507-320-105.
1: Oh yes, please do give me a shout out. Oh, sorry. Please do give me a text, or send me a text rather, and I will give you a free shout out on the show. So I'm going to continue now with Alice Cooper and School's Out for Summer. It will be soon, kids. It will be, honest.

Well, that was Alice Cooper there with School's Out for Summer. And as I say, kids, don't worry, school will soon be out. I hated school, I did. But that's not, don't take it from me that hating school is a good thing. Please don't do that. Anyway, I'm going to continue now. I'm going to go right back to 1973 with In Concert with America with A Horse with No Name. Well, what'd you call him then?

Well, there you go. That's an oldie but a goodie. That is America with a horse with no name. As I say, what do you call him? And I'm going to continue now with Bow Wow Wow and Love, Peace and Harmony.

It's time for new music, new bands. Oh yes, it certainly is. It's time for the second helping of new music, new bands. And this week's second helping comes from Simon Bromide with his new track, Forest Mountain Forest. Here's some information. Simon Bromide continues his quest to become the music-obsessed drinking man's songwriter of choice. South London's alternative singer-songwriter Simon Bromide releases Forest Mountain Forest, the first single and title track from his forthcoming album due out early this summer. Following on from the ex-Bromide frontman's highly praised debut solo album Following the Moon, there is a new moniker as well. Simon Bromide and the Bromides. There we go. Sorry, Simon Bromide and the Bromides. Introduced to reflect the more established band lineup for the recording of this second solo release. This track was produced by Brian O'Shaughnessy, Primal Scream, My Bloody Valentine, and Denim.

at Bark Studios in North London and features Ed Wright on bass, Sam Kelly on drums, Ollie Parfitt on the keys, and backing vocals from Piney Gurr, and Simon on acoustic and electric guitars. Simon says of writing the track, "This one popped out when I was jamming another song with a friend. The riff immediately reminded me of the Replacements track, Can't Hardly Wait." Brilliant track, that, in my mind. "But it was different enough to claim it was my own. The lyrics are pretty self-explanatory if you substitute the title with the words birth, life, death." So without further ado, here is Simon Bromide and the Bromides with Forest, Mountain, Forest.

0: If you're in a band or you know someone that's in a band and you'd like to get featured in New Music, New Bands on my show on a Friday lunchtime, there's a couple of ways you can contact me. There's my email address, which is andyseclecticrockshow@virginmedia.com. 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And there's also my Facebook page, which is also Andy's Eclectic Rock Show. And drop me a couple of lines about the band and a couple of tracks, and I'll see what I can do about playing you on the show.
1: Oh, yes, I certainly will. You follow those rules and instructions, not rules, instructions, and I will certainly do my best to play you on the show in New Music, New Bands. And without further ado, here is Billy Idol with Rebel Yell. Yeah, Rebel Yell!

Oh yes, this certainly is Andy's Eclectic Rock Show. And unfortunately we are into the last, 18 minutes of the show. So I'll shut up and let Cheap Trick do the talking with I Want You to Want Me.

0: This next one is...
1: Well, that was Cheap Trick there with I Want You to Want Me, and I certainly do want you to want me, and I hope you've been enjoying the show. And I'm going to continue now with the Goo Goo Dolls and Iris.

Well, that was the Hanoi Rocks there with High School. And unfortunately, I have just looked at the clock. And yes, it is going to be time for me to get put back in those handcuffs, or locked up again, put in those handcuffs in the straitjacket and put back in the back of that police van and take him back to the asylum. But don't worry, it'll only be for a week. And I'll be back here doing this mad thing called Andy's Eclectic Rock Show. Now, don't forget, I did mention earlier that we're actually at the Suffolk Show this year. That's on May the 27th and May the 28th. So if you'd like to come down and meet a few of the guys and girls behind the scenes at ICRFM, you're very welcome to come and see us on our stand. I don't know what number it is yet. Hopefully somebody will tell me before the day, because otherwise I'm going to look really silly wandering around the Suffolk Show trying to find our stand. But as I say, come and give us a look and show your support for this local radio station. I feel one of the best local radio stations in Ipswich. And coming up after me today will be Heist Music, another great show here on ICRFM. And I'm going to finish the show today. I've got to play for a little bit of time. I've got 10 seconds. What am I going to do? Damn-de-damn-de-damn. Yeah, well, we don't mind, do we? It's my show. I can mess about if I want. Anyway, I am going to finish the show today with In Excess and Suicide is Blonde. And I know my wife Susan really likes this track. So without further ado, here is In Excess with Suicide Blonde. Bye for now.

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4: 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Same tarmac, same rules. 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

0: for a good afternoon. Welcome along, you've got 105.7 Ipswich Community Radio coming to you live, live and direct. I've got a parrot on my shoulder. Hello, Roland.
1: Hello.
0: Roland's in the studio with me. Just starting with a few nature notes. Some Suffolk bells, lovely springtime weather at the moment. And as ever, all sorts of different music this afternoon. Just keeping it chilled for the first half hour at least. Going to play a few, a bit of birdsong, I think. Interspell with some bells. Hope you can stay with me. I'm with you till about,

Gonna start off with a bit of a love song. It's his birthday coming up. Roland, who do you think I'm gonna play? Rockstar birthday coming up? No idea. It's Paul Weller's birthday coming up, so I'm gonna play this one for the Tall Bird from the Britpop. Was it Britpop album Stanley Road from about 95, 96? Yeah. Go Discs, am I getting it right? He's nodding. Bit of Paul Weller starting the Heist Radio show for this week. Enjoy.

hopeful little tune from mid-90s. Much underrated album. Stanley Road, here on 5.7. From Willa to Blur. With a touch of Bristol.

So from the album Heligoland, that was Massive Attack. We're featuring the wonderful vocals of Damon Albarn. I'm just correcting. I said Stanley Road was one of Paul Weller's most underrated albums. Roland's correct me. It's probably his most commercially viable and successful record. Is that right? I think so. It's a great album. Check it out. Cad Taylor, not too fond of that album, but it's a brilliant record. Got A Changing Man and Gilded Splinters, all the rest of it. And you've got Heist Radio here on 105.7. We're going to Congo this one, I think.

And again, it's a lovely sunny day here in Ipswich Town. Sunshine vibes. Town went up, gone up. Sun is up. Bit cheeky there. Roland has left the building. I hope you're doing well on the 8th of May. 20 past 2 in the afternoon. This one going out to Anita. Know you love us. Feeling the magic. Paris Saint-Germain. One of 5.7. I see I haven't. Yeah, baby.

0: Steve from Lagos. Little Honest John special. Well played, not only on this show, but across the West, outside West Africa. Or Steve. And you got 105.7, Ipswich Community Radio. Kind of broke my promise, kind of got into this. Not really chill out this afternoon. Calling out. Serious tunes for the afternoon.
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On a Karanga bin. Great Texan band. Been compilation, get the words out, mate. You've got 105.7 FM, Ipswich Community Radio. Just keeping it in the groove, or trying. I hope you're having a nice afternoon, looking forward to the weekend. A little weekend warm-up selection before Millie at 4. Sorry, mate, I stole one of your tunes. No, sorry, mate, sorry. Bit of a classic, though. You forgive me, come on, Millie, please. It's all right, isn't it? You forgive me? Millie's up at 4 at the Soul of Suffolk, but until then. You got Matt Steady Heist Radio.

Big up M's 80s Hour, great show on ICR later this afternoon, tonight. Saturday love. Friday love this afternoon.

are looking goodish into the weekend in terms of the weather. High of 18 tomorrow. Cooling down next week. Enjoy this sunshine while you can. I hope that is your plan. Going down to 13 degrees on Sunday.

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You got 105.7. Ipswich's alternative sound. My name is Matt Steady. 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

Turlo House Heartbreak. Classic Angie Stone 20-year-old record, sounding fresh. Wish I didn't miss ya. Heartbreak is horrible, but always a light at the end of the tunnel. If it wasn't meant to be, it wasn't meant to be, I suppose. Been there a few times, yeah, pain. 116123, if you're going through it, the Samaritans, you can always call. You've got Heist Music on Ipswich Community Radio, coming to you live, alive and direct this afternoon from the middle of town. Getting down the studio.

That one going out to Big Al. 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

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When in distress, play MRS.

one of Detroit's finest. And as it's nearly home time, I'm just saying a thank you for listening. Keep me company this afternoon. Out of the mix this afternoon, but some good tunes went down across town.

And you can always listen to the show again if you fancy it. Go to the ICL website.

Just to say, got a full roster of DJs tonight. Oh, nice. I mentioned Millie at 4. Solar Suffolk, you've got Em's 80s Hour, Baker's Dozen. Daddy Turbo.

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1: 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Broadcasting across Ipswich, out to Sudbury, down to Colchester, across, I think you can get it all, bruh. Hope you're enjoying your fish and chips out there. Can you pick IC up in Halesworth? Let me know. 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
1: 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Sweet.

Thinking of you, NCK, this afternoon, mate. Thanks for hanging out with Heist Radio.

Until the next time. 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See ya. Goodbye. 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Bye. I see ya.

0: 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Daring, diverse, different.
1: It was just another day, a familiar drive through familiar country. But then, just around the corner, came the unexpected. 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The scary thing is, he didn't even realize driving even a little too fast for the situation is a major cause of collisions, especially on country roads where you don't know what's around the corner. Think. Don't let your speed creep.
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0: 5, 4, 3, 2, 1. Thunderbirds are go.
1: Tune in to Millie every Friday, 4 till 6 on ICR. Welcome back. After what you might call a bit of a hectic weekend last weekend. First of all, we visited the Great Yarmouth Soul Weekend on Friday. Saturday, I drove home for the amazing scenes at Portman Road. And then I drove back to Yarmouth to finish off the rest of the weekend. A bit chaotic, but well, well worth it. So that's why I wasn't here last week. But now we are back. So glad you could join me this afternoon. Hope you're all fit and well and enjoying the lovely sunshine. If you know the score, if you got my details, drop me a little text. We'll give you a little mention. And for those of you that haven't, we have an email address where you can get in touch, soulofsuffolk@hotmail.com. 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Drop me a line. It'd be great to hear from you. We're going to start this week in 1970 with a Tom Moulton remix with a very familiar tune. This is the Detroit Spinners. It's a shame.

0: It's upon the hour to come amongst you and amaze you with absolute incredible out-of-this-world type sounds. Look out, here we go.
1: Now, here comes the music. Here comes the music. Now, here comes the music.

0: Starting off this week with the Detroit Spinners. It's a Shame, 1970. And what you might call one of these.
1: It's time for another soul classic on the SOS.
0: Certainly one of them. Harold Melvin and the Blue Notes. Don't Give Me Up. Minus Teddy Pendergrass.

Harold Melvin and the Blue Notes, Don't Give Me Up. From 1984. Well, say good afternoon, Dino. And his lovely wife, Bridget, as well. Don't give up on me. Enjoying the solar Suffolk in the summer house. What better? And good afternoon, Steve Waller. Along with Elaine and Harrison as well. I like your thoughts. Like your little picture. Little teddy bear. Unfortunately, Teddy Pendergrass is not on this track. Like I say, this was from 1984, and Harold Melvin and Teddy Pendergrass parted company in 1976. As we well know, to pursue a very successful solo career. Past 4 on the SOS, the Soul of Suffolk. And you're with Millie right through till 6 o'clock. Don't forget, we've got the Dougie Disc of the Week, along with them Slowies as well, at 5:30. TC Curse, and I Should Have Known Better.

0: and with the sun shining, this next tune should give you that Friday feel-good factor. 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

Seems we've made a great choice with the Friday Feel Good Factor tune. Mark Humphreys, good afternoon to you, mate. Nice having a little chat with you earlier. Rose Royce, what a great tune. Best love. And Dino, you're not quite right. It didn't come. If it did come out in 2023, I don't remember it. Originally from 1982. A great tune, nevertheless. And the next tune describes all of us. This is Zap and Radio People.

Now, every now and again, we go a little bit off the wall. And you'll probably think, why on earth is Millie playing this? Just takes me back. Way, way back. 1961. I'll play the tune and see what you think.

The beauty of ICR. You never know what's going to come out of the speakers next. Surprisingly enough, no comments on the phone, which does surprise me. Helen Shapiro, You Don't Know, 1961. Not quite a case to turn, you'd say. Just took me back to my youth. Giving my age away now. Nice little memory. A Touch of Class. And I Love You, Pretty Baby.

Touch of Class. And I Love You Pretty Baby. 1976. Okay, let's have a few mentions. Gotta give you everything that you want, my love. Soul Brother, Eddie Knight. And the Overseas Department, Claire Garnham, over there in Austin, Texas, along with Brother Howard, over here in Kesgrave. We've already mentioned one of the Marks, Mark Humphreys, and we'll mention nephew, Marky Boy. Paul Leach, a.k.a. Leachy. And over there on the Stoke Park side, Tim and Karen Johns. As always, good to have you all tuned in. And appreciate your support.

What a great tune, says Marky Boy. From the album Pleasure and Pain, Lance Ellington. Time Won't Wait, 1990. And I bet you're still buzzing after last night's win for Aston Villa to get through the final of the Europa League. And we could have triple winners right across Europe this year, this season. Arsenal in the Champions League and Crystal Palace, of course, in the Europa Conference. Could dominate European football. A little touch of Blue Eyed Soul. The Doobie Brothers.

The Doobie Brothers with Michael McDonald on lead vocals. Yes, Michael McDonald, Marky Boy. Oh, what a fool believes. 1976. Darwin Hobbs. Every day. And we've got some information about ICR and other events in Ipswich at the end of this.

On the gospel tip, Darwin Hobbs, Every Day. From 2000. Now, I'm not sure, but I think it could be ICR's first attendance at this year's Suffolk show. So if you're going up, keep an eye out. I believe there's some stickers available. That's on the 27th and the 28th of May, obviously at Trinity Park, where it usually is. Then on June the 20th at Lancia Park, ICR involved with the Ipswich Windrush Society and a celebration of their day. From 11 till 5 at Lancia Park, then there's an after party from 5:30 until late, it says, at the Golden Hind afterwards. And then one event that we regular feature. Ipswich's Music Day at Christchurch Park. And that's on July the 5th this year. So if you are able to attend any of those events, please do come along and say hi to the guys that are there representing Ipswich Community Radio. Your local radio station. We certainly are daring, diverse, and different. You've only got to listen to this show for that. It's certainly different. The Fatback Band. Are you ready to do the bus stop?

The Fatback Band doing The Bus Stop, 1975. We're 2 minutes away from 5 o'clock, right here on the SOS, the Soul of Suffolk, on Ipswich Community Radio, 105.7. I think this might be a Mark Humphreys tune. Leon Ware. Inside Your Love.

What a great tune, says Mark Humphries. I know you too well, mate. He says, I love Leon Ware. Right, I try and get this right. The album is called Inside Is Love, and this particular track is Inside Your Love. Wow, Millie got it right. And that from 1980.

0: time for some disco flavours on The Soul of Suffolk with Millie.
1: This is a million miles from the original recording, which I will explain at the end of the show. End of the track, end of the show. We're only halfway through. Come on, Millie. Get a grip. We'll say good afternoon to our resident princess, Penny Lou. I'm here, Millie. Put your feet up, relax. Let the weekend begin. Viola Wills. Now, here's a thought. If you could read my mind. No, no, no. Oh, we won't go there. Just enjoy the tune anyway.

0: originally written and recorded by a gentleman called Gordon Lightfoot. And if you play the original of that, that is, like I say, a million miles away from it. Viola Rills, If You Could Read My Mind. That from 1980. And while we're on the disco front, oh, go on then, let's have another one.
1: 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This is ICM.
0: Call of the Gang. Open Sesame. From Saturday Night Fever.

0: Back to the days. Big hair, big trousers, and big shoes. Cool and the Gang. Open Sesame, 1978. And like I say, featured on the soundtrack of Saturday Night Fever. Now, the week before last, when we were back live here, talking to you about AI music. This is one that Andy Lambert put me in touch with. This is Just Funk. And Hard Road to Your Heart. See what you think. Like I said before, don't ask me how it works or how they put it together. It just sounds great.
1: You know, I've heard somebody say just the other day.

0: It's credited to the name of Just Funk. Hard Road to Your Heart. And like I say, some more AI music. We've got another track coming up following this. From Loretta Sims. We say good afternoon to the panel down there at the Port of Felixstowe. Pat Martin, Stevie Bug.
1: I've been walking this road so long.
0: And Gary Trainer as well. Good to have you all tuned in.
1: Heart belongs.
0: Hope you're not working too hard.
1: Every turn I see your face. Every mile another trace. It's a hard road to your heart, baby. But I keep on walking.

How it works, how it's all put together, I have no idea. It's new, it's fresh, and it fits in with the show. Two tracks produced by AI Music. Loretta Sims. And Stay a While.

James King and Memory from 1987. Title track of the album from Patti LaBelle. It's All Right With Me. Should take us nicely to 5:30.

0: Katie Lebow, It's All Right With Me. 1979, and the final dance track on the SOS for this week. Time for them slowies.
1: 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Right now, it's time for the Slowies on the SOS. Stunning.

0: the unmistakable voice of the late great Michael Jackson from the very successful Bad album, I Can't Stop Loving You. 1987.
1: It's time for this week's Dougie Disc of the Week.
0: Babyface, along with Stevie Wonder. How come? How long? Great choice this week, mate.

this week's Dougie Disc of the Week. Babyface, along with Stevie Wonder and his harmonica, of course. How Come, How Long? 1997. And Penny Lou says, what a great track that Michael Jackson tune is. Yep, got to agree with you, mate. Michael Jackson at his very best.

0: Ronnie Dyson. One Man Band, 1973. And that takes us nicely to this.
1: It's time for this week's Jilly Track of the Week.
0: From Rodney Mansfield. There's nothing better than loving you.

this week's Jilly Track of the Week. Rodney Mansfield. There's nothing better than loving you. Take it from the album Love in a Serious Way from 1995. And I think this next one might be a little Marky Boy track. This is Kem, Share My Life.

Penny Lou says you can't beat a bit of Barry White, along with James Ingram and Albie Shaw as well. All put together by the genius that is, or was, Quincy Jones, of course. Featured on the album Back on the Block, 1989. And that is the final track on the SOS for this week. Follow me this evening, M's 80s Hour of Fun. And then it's Baker's Dozen, Daddy Turbo, and Tig's Time will take us nicely to midnight. And that's the rest of your listening on ICR today. Don't forget, if you want to get in touch, we have an email address, solarsuffolk@hotmail.com. That's solarsuffolk@hotmail.com. Drop me a line, great to hear from you. And that's where we've got to leave it this week. That's all I've got to say. Massive thank you for tuning in, taking the time and trouble to get in touch as well. Does make it all worthwhile. We'll be back 4 o'clock sharp next Friday to do it all over again. For your 2 hour weekly fix, as we like to call it. Till then, this is Millie from the Soul of Suffolk, right here on Ipswich Community Radio, 105.7, and all the W's at icrfm.com. Take care, stay safe, and look after one another. And we'll see you next Friday. Bye.

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you joined me last week on M's 80s Hour of Fun, welcome back. And if you're new, hello. Hope you enjoy what you hear for next hour. And this week, it's all about getting ready for the weekend house party, as the songs that are on the show tonight will definitely put you in the house party vibe, ready for the weekend. So starting off this week was Can You Dance by Kenny Jam and Jason with Fast Eddie. It's a song of very few words, which arrives midway through the song, which would have been a shock to you if you'd never heard the song, as you might have thought it was an instrumental song. It's a song I'll always go back to, as it's got such a brilliant vibey instrumentation, especially with the sound of the synthesizer. A song that has such a fitting title for the theme show is incoming, as it is Can You Party by Royal House. It's such a perfect fitting intro to the song. So without further ado, let's get into it.

just heard the ever so vibrant song Used to Hold Me by Ralphie Rosario, Kenny's 12-inch mix. It's got such a catchy vibe to it, instantly making you want to tap your feet along to the beat or get up and dance. Going towards the electronic hip-hop scene of the 80s with the next song, which is London Bridge is Falling Down by New Trawlment. I only discovered the song this week and I was quite intrigued, as London Bridge is Falling Down is commonly known for being a nursery rhyme. After me listening to the song, there is the slightest hint to the nursery rhymes instrumental. What will you think when you listen to the song?

An early Ibiza classic there, that was Josephine by Chris Rea. With it being the French version of the song, I really like listening to this song as I find it's got such a relaxing vibe to it. And I thought that it would be a nice halfway song to play. However, I'm going to go back to the more fast-paced house song as it is Night Moves by Rickster. And it really does have that Friday night energy to it. So let's jump to it.

Another discovery for the show this week, which was I'm in Love by Lilo Thomas, Longer Love Mix. I really like the funk and soul the song has to it. I'll definitely be listening to I'm in Love several more times after the show. This next one's going to be the last one for my show this week, and it is Dream Girl by Pierre's Fantasy Club, Ralphie Rosario's mix. Hope you've enjoyed my house party, get ready for the weekend theme show, and tune in next week where the 80s saga will continue for another themed show. And next Friday's show, I'm going to keep a surprise. So to find out what the show will all be about, tune in the same time next week. Also, just a reminder, you can now listen to ICRFM on our app, which you can find in the Play Store for Android devices and the App Store for Apple devices by typing in ICR UK. 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
12: 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I'm David and I'll be playing you some top drawer offshore sounds. The Rest of the World show, the show that's much cooler than its presenter.
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Hey, good evening. I'm Jonathan Baker. This is Baker's Dozen on Ipswich Community Radio. We are on your radios on a Friday night from 7 p.m. and we are also repeated on the following Monday at 6 p.m. bookending your weekend with new tunes. 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Also online on your apps and your smart speaker as well. We're here for the next hour. We're bringing you a fresh dose of approximately a dozen brand new tunes for your evening. If you've not heard the show before, then let me tell you that each week I search loads of different new music releases, pull together a playlist that I love, featuring new tracks and local tunes from all different genres. And we also tell you here on the show about all those gigs coming up over the next couple of weeks to get your live music fix. Thank you ever so much for joining us. And if you want to find out more about our show, then make sure you head to our Instagram page. All the information is available there. List again, links, playlists in case you missed what tune I was playing and you want to see what we played before and other bits I might post as well. Go and give us a follow. And if you missed the last couple of shows, you should definitely go and check them out. Find the List Again link at the socials. Not only did we last week do a New Music Reloaded show showcasing some of the amazing music, new music we played since the start of the year, but in the weeks before that, we were all about the BTC All Day event that took place at the end of April. We played loads of local artists on the show and we also featured an interview with BTC team and the Tune It Up team as well. I know the All Day has passed, but it's still a great interview. Do go and check it out through our socials. And before we go into tonight's show, how good was the All Dayer? What an amazing day of live and local music. All the venues absolutely packed. I caught sets from Risky, Sabuku, and I was also volunteering up at Three Wise Monkeys. It was absolutely packed for Sam Mill and the Tyrants, Chest and Bag of Cans. It was so, so good. Massive congratulations to the BTC team and everyone else who is involved in it. Such a great day. Let me know if you saw any artists on the day as well. You can also check out some photos from the day on my socials too, so go and check that out. Let's crack on with tonight's show, though. Before I tell you all the tracks I've got in store for you this evening, because it's another huge playlist that I can't wait to play for you, let me tell you about the first track on tonight's show. Our radio replay. It's an opportunity to replay a song from last week, or I say last week, about 3-4 weeks ago now, that I absolutely loved and really want to play it again. The track is from the duo Barney Lister and Kojo DeGreff Johnson. They are known as Mercy. They released that tune last month, featuring their friend and critically acclaimed singer Yasmin Lacey. Tune is called Better Days. Track focuses on things of burnout, being stuck in a rut and finding an exit from the cycle and having those people around you that help you come out of that cycle. Such a nice sounding tune. The first released since last year's EP Volume 2. They've also played the Royal Albert Hall as well recently, which is so, so cool. But on the rest of tonight's show, not only going to be telling you about those gigs you can catch over the next week or so in our music news, but we've also got amazing tunes from local artists for you. We have got brand new tunes from Victoria Dell and Macy Nine. I'm really excited to play for you. We've got an amazing new track, a new project from an artist called Keeper of Calves, and as well as that we've got a new tune from Brown Horse to play for you too, and also loads of new music as well. I've got tracks from Kelsey Lou, new tune featuring Sampha, a great album track from Lime Garden's new album, fresh tunes from Bi Perula and Man Woman Chainsaw and Tom A. Smith. But the new music playlist starts off this evening with a huge new tune from Bristol duo Get Down Services, band made up of Josh Law and Ben Sadler. And known for their really impressive performances and dry wit in their lyrics. This track is called The Radiator. First new music since last year's Crumbs 2. They are due to be playing Latitude in Suffolk later this year alongside loads of other festivals as well. I think this is a really brilliant tune, bringing influences of Daft Punk and Justice, as well as the lyrics about the band's anger against inanimate objects. It's a really, really great tune. This is the first new track on tonight's show. This is Get Down Services, and this is The Radiator.

0: Special Effect.
1: Yes, Tom A. Smith, recent track from him, SFX, bringing so much attitude in that track. Such a great tune from the artist from the Northeast. They are on the Radio 1 Big Weekend lineup, and they must be so pleased that they're going to be able to play their hometown in Sunderland for that particular festival. That track is all about confronting self-doubt head on and allowing a moment of freedom on the dance floor, and it's just such a great track. Like, determined lyrics, the guitar sound, the drums as well. That track was released ahead of a tour, but they're soon to be finishing that. But they got loads of dates coming up across festivals and other performances over the summer as well. Superb tune for the 21-year-old artist. Before that, Get Down Services. The track was called The Radiator. They're a band who are on my must-see live list this year. Heard nothing but good things about them live from those people who've been lucky enough to see them over the past few years. They've just done a load of shows across the UK, also support a US rather, and supported Super Animals recently as well. Got a fair few dates dotted around the summer, including the brilliant Green Man and also Latitude Festival as well, as mentioned earlier. Right then, we've got loads more to squeeze in on the show this evening for you, including great tunes from Man, Woman, Chainsaw, Biparula, Lime Garden and Kelsey Lou. And we're going to bring you your local sounds as well. But it's now time for this week's edition of Music News.
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1: Yeah, this is where we give you a very quick rundown of those gigs taking place over the next couple of weeks or so at the many brilliant venues we have in the local area. So let's start off down at the Smokehouse on the 9th for those who are listening on a Friday night. Low Light Communion showcasing talent from Suffolk New College is taking place tomorrow at the Smokehouse. 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Then on the 16th, it's Infiltrate, a night of Jungle and D&B, and the 22nd, the Suffolk New Noise Alliance Weekender. Night one is taking place. Check out the Smokehouse website for more info there. At the Church, May the 9th, Brighton the Corners presents the Hempolyx, London group focusing on fusing kind of reggae, dub, soul and hip-hop. Sounds like a really great night. Check out the Brighton the Corners website for information about both of those. Stowe Market, John Peel Centre, 9th of May, Catherine Roberts and Sean Lakeman are playing. 15th of May, Roving Crows, and on the 16th, it's Den to Hail. Let's go up to Norwich. And of course, the Voodoo Daddy's showroom on the 8th of May. Oh, that's tonight if you're there in Norwich. Dead Air, Lease on Life, and Toast are playing. On the 9th, Bird Service, The Annex, and Coco Lorel. On the 12th, it's New Noise, celebration of emerging local talent. Curls and Sadie Nensini Taste are playing. 13th of May, Styrofoam Winos and Embers are playing. On the 17th, Gans, great duo, saw at the John Peel Centre recently. They're playing the Voodoo Daddies. On the 20th, it's Mood for Short. And there's plenty more on the Voodoo Daddies website you can find out about gigs coming up, as well as the Waterfront, who've got the Lemon Twigs playing on the 19th of May. So that's a very quick rundown of those gigs taking place as we're running out of time tonight. But always check out the venues, websites for more information. Follow them on socials for all the announcements and to get the latest on gig ticket sales and new shows. And if you've got a show you want me to mention, then do let me know through the socials. Head to Baker's Dozen Radio Show on Instagram and I can read it out on a next week's show. More music news for you next week, but let's move on to some more new music for you now. And it's the brand new single from art punk six-piece band Man, Woman, Chainsaw, releasing this new track alongside announcing their debut album, which is scheduled to be called Cannonball, scheduled for release on the 7th of August. Got loads of gigs scheduled across the UK coming up and due to be playing Latitude as well. This new tune brings loads of different influences, all about a longing for both comfort and freedom and simultaneously in a relationship, all kind of brought through in a danceable, upbeat track. It's a really, really great tune. I think you're really going to like it. This is Man, Woman, Chainsaw, and this is Nosedive.

linked to that particular track because it's written from like the opposing perspective, which is the other person's perspective, which is a really cool kind of approach to songwriting. So absolutely love that tune by Prula and I Don't Know. And as a radio fan as well, I found this fact quite cool. About 20 seconds of one of the band's tracks is played out on national Canadian radio every single weekday as it forms one of the themes of the show. So that's I'd love that as a, if I was doing as a band and one of my tunes got chosen as a kind of radio theme. Really great track, just keep listening to it. By Prula, I Don't Know. Before that was the superb tune from Man, Woman, Chainsaw. That was called Nosedive. The album Cannonball is coming out on the 7th of August. Live performance coming out from them as well, a Latitude Festival, which is really, really cool. Two great tunes for you there, and we've still got loads more to come on the show. We've still got your local sounds for you as well, plus a bit more new music. If you've just tuned in though and you're wondering what you are listening to, then hello, I'm Jonathan Baker. This is Baker's Dozen Radio Show. We're broadcast live on a Friday night between 7 and 8 p.m. and we're also available a little cheeky repeat on a Monday night at 6 p.m. So whenever you're listening, thanks so much for tuning in. Genuinely really appreciate you taking the time to do so. I love sharing the new music that I found during the week and playing it on the radio across Ipswich and South Suffolk. Really, really great way to spend an evening. If you want to find out more about our show, then you can check out the Baker's Dozen Radio over on Instagram. All the information is there. Listen again, playlists, way to get in contact as well, because we'd love to hear if you've got any new music recommendations for a future programme. So do get in touch and give us a follow. Local Sounds is going to be here shortly. We play four amazing tracks from four brilliant local artists. But let's play the penultimate new tune on tonight's show. And it's from a band that I think are just producing excellent tunes at the moment. Lime Garden just released their new album, Maybe Not Tonight, which I feel has this real modern twist on indie from the early noughties. Cannot recommend it enough. Do go and check it out. This is a great tune from the album, which I thought was fantastic when I heard the album recently. Brilliant kind of 16th notes on the drums as well, which is so reminiscent of that indie disco phase. This is Lime Garden, and this is Body on Baker's Dozen.

0: playing Latitude as well in July up at Henham Park near Southwold. Plus, they're going to be on tour as well in October. Gig in Cambridge on the 6th. Plus, playing Norwich on the 18th as well. Got to get some tickets for that. That's going to be absolutely amazing. Really love that new album. Maybe not tonight. Just go and check it out. It's so, so good. We've got one more new tune to come for you at the end of tonight's show. Great new tune from Kelsey Lou, releasing a track featuring Sampha ahead of their new album being released. Really great tune to stay tuned for, so don't miss that. But you're going to stay tuned anyway, because now it's time for this week's edition of Local Sounds.
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0: Yeah, this is Local Sounds. We're back with Local Sounds after a couple of weeks away when we're featuring more local artists. But this is where each and every week we play out four amazing tracks from four brilliant local acts. This is where we showcase just how good the music scene is right now across East Anglia, playing tracks from artists from Suffolk, from Norfolk, from Essex and from Cambridgeshire. We've been doing this feature for years, supporting the local scene here on Community Radio. And you can check out all the amazing tunes from all the Local Sounds on the socials. We publish all our playlists there, so do go and check them out. So on tonight's show, on tonight's Local Sounds, we've got, of course we do, we have another four amazing tunes for you. A recently released track from the brilliant Brown Horse, kind of Norwich band, bringing a bit of Americana and country, a bit of indie as well, fresh from their show in Ipswich in April, and the release of their new album Total Dive. You want to stay tuned for that. Got a fresh track from a new project from Suffolk songwriter Leon O'Leary. That new project is called Keeper of Calves, sounding so good. And we've also got the recent track from Macy Nye, released only a couple of weeks ago, back with another brilliantly produced pop track that you know you're going to love. And we're going to start off with another brilliant produced pop track as well from Victoria Dell, artist originally from Montreux in Switzerland, now based in the UK. Artist blends flavours of soul, R&B and pop, all with a modern edge. They've just announced their EP, Right Place, Right Time, is going to be released on the 26th of May. Put the date in the diary. I'm going to play their tune, Cash Cow. They've released a music video for that tune recently as well. You can check that out. Check out on their Instagram, because that is where also you can find out about their upcoming listening party for the EP as well. That's taking place down in London on the 18th of May, so do go and check that out. But this is the first tune on tonight's Local Sounds here on Baker's Dozen. This is Victoria Dell, and this is the brilliant new tune. This is Cash Cow.

Macy and Naya releasing another well-produced pop track for you. From Norfolk, released that tune, Devil Wears What She Wants, expertly timed track being released there at the kind of culmination at the same time as the recent release of a certain film sequel. And that tune takes influence from the character of the original film, kind of celebrating their success. And really great tune from them. They released one about pancakes as well, near Pancake Day back in February, which we played on the show. Go and check that one out. They're playing a free show down in London at the Finsbury, part of Next Wave Live, also featuring Lois. Macy is going to be on stage at 8:15 on the 21st of May, so make sure you head down for that one and see some amazingly well-produced pop tracks. And make sure you also check out their other tracks available on the streaming services. Before Macy, of course, was Victoria Dell. Great tune from them called Cash Cow. They're playing, also playing a show down in London on the 18th of May. That's a show celebrating release of their EP, Right Place, Right Time. Going to be a listening party, acoustic set, and a Q&A as well. Opportunity to get the EP on cassette or CD, which is really, really cool. That's taking place at 40 Coffee Bar in Tooting. You can check that out. Check out their link in the bio. And over Instagram, you can find a link to that show. You can also check out the title track from the EP as well, which has been released. That is available on your streaming services. Right then, halfway through tonight's Local Sounds, we're playing out four amazing tracks from four brilliant local acts. And we've got two more amazing tunes to come for you. Shortly got a tune from Brown Horse, but next up a brand new project from Leon O'Leary, an artist who we played on the show previously, produced consistently great music over the past couple of years. They have just announced the launch of a new project. It's going to be called Keeper of Calves, blending folk with alternative indie and drawing inspiration from artists such as Ben Howard, Bon Iver, The War on Drugs and Hozier. They released their debut single last week. The track is called Lady Luck, written to express the feeling of hoping for a break or a streak of luck and being pulled out of misfortune. Really great tune that I know you're going to love. So this is Keeper of Calves and Lady Luck on tonight's Local Sounds.

brand new single from four-piece Norwich band Brown Horse. Releasing the track, Comeback Loading, same time as releasing their new album, Total Dive, released by Loose Music in April. Really great tune from them. They have such an amazing sound. I got to miss their show at the church in Ipswich earlier in April. And they've also just released a new music video for that tune as well, which you can check out through their socials. Just finished another range of dates across the UK. They are going to be back in the UK in October, playing at the Norwich Arts Centre as well on the 23rd of October. Get your dates in for that. Also currently on a North American tour, which is absolutely amazing. Really, really great tune. Brown Horse, Comeback Loading, finishing off tonight's local sounds. And that is it for the local sounds. Four amazing tunes from four brilliant local artists. We started off with Victoria Dell. Brand new tune from them, Cash Cow, released recently. They are going to be releasing their brand new EP shortly in this month. Check out their Instagram page for more information about that and a listening party. It's due to release on the 26th of May. Macy Nye, The Devil Wears What She Wants, playing live in London, a free show later in May. You can find all the information through their socials. Then it was Keeper of Calves, a new project from Suffolk artist Leon O'Leary. Track was called Lady Luck. And then finally, as just mentioned, Brown Horse and Comeback Loading, the final track on tonight's local sounds from their album Total Dive. As always, make sure you give those artists a follow on the socials. Check out their other tracks through whatever platform you use. And if you can, go and see them live. We'll have another edition of Local Sounds back next week for more amazing tracks for you. But it's nearly the end of tonight's show. And I've got one more tune before I go for you this evening. Brand new track from Kelsey Lou, releasing a track, the fantastic Sampha. Track is going to be from the forthcoming album, So Help Me God, due out on the 12th of June via Dirty Hit. The tune has got this amazing cinema quality, kind of cinematic quality to it. The vocals of both Kelsey and Sampha just work so, so well. We played the track Running to Pain on the show previously from Kelsey Lou, which we loved. Cannot wait for the album. But that is the last track on tonight's show. I shall be back at 7 p.m. live next Friday night. We are repeated, of course, on a Monday night at 6 p.m. as well. And we'll be bringing you all the usual features, more brand new music that I've discovered during the week. We'll have our local sounds back with four amazing tracks from four local acts. And of course, we will have your live music news as well, telling you about all we can get your live music fix over the next couple of weeks. If you want to get in touch with the show, please do through Instagram, recommend some new tunes for a future week. I'd love to hear from you. Do also make sure you check out the ICR website. It's brand new, it's got a new funky design. Go and check it out. All the information about our schedule, all of the shows we have on the station, all presented and produced by volunteers. And I shall leave you with the final tune on tonight. This is Kelsey Lou featuring Sampha, and this is the track Better Than That. I want to see you next weekend. Bye.

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3: It was just another day, a familiar drive through familiar country. 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
9: 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Motorbikes aren't in your way. 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

Fintan One, the voice of Wayne Wonder. It's all about watching you, watching me.

It's all about juggling vibes right now. 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

all happening at Bar 21. St. Nicholas Street, Ipswich. Danny Turbo in the building. Alongside Tony.

22nd, it's Monday, the 22nd of June. It's all about the Windrush, the National Windrush Day, which is happening on Monday, the 22nd of June. And it's all happening at the Cornhill Town Centre in Ipswich.

And also on the 20th, that's Saturday the 20th of June, the part two of the Windrush, celebrating 20th, the 78th anniversary. And that's all happening at Lancia, the Lancia Park up there at Nacton. I read the sister.

Not a Day for Your Diary. Saturday, the 11th of July. It's all about cruising on the Thames. And it's a party boat. Take you around the Thames. You got the Ashanti Yard. DJ Stranger. Tucker D. Mix Master. And it's all about cruising around the Thames. I went last year. Trust me. What a vibe. Also got a licensed bar. Caribbean food on sale. So if you want to party around the Thames, July the 11th.

through the years. Just recapping on some of the dates for your diary. At the end of the month, the 24th of May, Sunday, it's all about the soul session. Yours truly, Daddy Turbo, will be in the building alongside Tony Reminisce. And that's all happening at Bar 21, St. Nicholas Street, all right? So if you like your nice vibes, your soul, your reggae, everything, Bar 21's the place to be.

That's right, we're blazing. It's the top of the hour. Half 10 o'clock. Inside one busy. Keep it blazing. It's about turn up your sound.

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2: Boom bam and the rain no scam. Yoga yo, this is Sean Paul, the original Dan, the city kitty controller. Big up Daddy Terrible, cause you don't know you are burning. And you don't know, this is Sean Paul. What we are telling him, say, we don't concern in what some boy won't be doing. We earning the dollars a dirty. Yeah. Hey yo, Turbo, take it away.
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Butler's got to be the last one for me tonight. And I'll catch you same time, same place. 8 to 10, right here on ICRFM with the smooth reggae vibes. So have a good weekend. And stay safe, all right?

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0: 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This is ICRFM.

He doesn't need to be labeled. Still worthy of being a bad man. What the hell is that? What is your motto here? Boy.

doesn't need to be labeled. Still worthy of being a bad man. What the hell is that? What is your motto here? Boys, inform on your classmates. Save your hide. Anything short of that, we're gonna burn you at the stake. What? Gentlemen, when the shit hits the fan.